Welcome to the Thursday Night Show. My name is Jan Travell, and this is Pure, bringing you a selection from that fabulous duo, Deep Dish. Sit back and enjoy.

0: 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Was the Rolling Stones.
1: You got to believe. You got to believe. 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
0: This is the White Stripes.
1: Why not believe in me? You got to believe.

Well, I hope you guys have enjoyed my selection of Deep Dish tunes this evening. Big shout out to everyone in the chat room. Love you guys. Coming up next, we've got Hardy Mills, followed by DJ Halaby. Gonna play out, a few minutes left now, with a classic Deep Dish remix. Thanks for listening, guys, and I'll see you all again soon.

0: that's not big enough. No, that's not big enough either. That's more like it.
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2: 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You are tuned in to the D1 Radio Hour on the Thursday Night Show's Scarbecue Special on a Skank Holiday Monday. I went there. I said I would. How you all doing? If you are listening in and you are nowhere near the chat room, come and say hello. I've got a

0: joke.
1: The Magnificent!

0: Hello, hello, hello. These things are sent to try us. Good afternoon, Thursday night show. I trust you are all in rude health. My name is Ian Joliet, and this is the 5 o'clock cocktail hour. You are very welcome to join me for a stiff one, as the sun is well and truly over the yardarm. My glass is charged. So if you're sitting comfortably, then we'll begin slightly unusually for the 5 o'clock cocktail hour with an opportunity and an entreaty, no less. Will you, gentle listener, sashay with me into Curious Cover Corner? Oh, yes. Because an early opportunity for points is on offer in the chat room, which you can find at thethursdaynightshow.com. Triple level points. Get this. All right, then. So you can have points if you're okay. So the song being covered is extremely famous. So that's not a challenge. Fastest finger first gets the points. What is the song? What's the original artist? And who is covering it right about here? Technical challenges abound. If this doesn't work, I might have to restart it. But anyway, let's get fingers crossed, everyone. Here we go.
1: Sometimes the clothes do not make the man.

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Hello, hello, hello. Yes, indeed. Testing, testing. We are all about here. That's excellent news. Are you out there? I am in here. My name is Ian Joliet. You are listening to the 5 o'clock cocktail hour. More broadly speaking, I welcome you, as always, to another episode round the houses with the Thursday night show. Being as I am first out of the traps and as your radio butler, I warmly welcome you in. I trust you're in rude health. And now then, we opened unusually with a curious cover version this evening. There were three levels of points on offer. And, I mean, this is tragic. Hardy Milts, he says he doesn't think he's aware of... Well, so not one, two, or three levels of points, Hardy? Okay, then. Let us deal with this. Let's go back to the original first. The original track, Freedom. Although, what was it? Was it Freedom 95? Because there was in the original version, it had the year it was released as a suffix, and originally by the mighty George of Michaels. There he is there. And that is quite a, if you know the original, I'm very much in favour of this. By the way, this is not a pejorative comment. If you are going to do a cover version of any song, do not just give it a tickle. Give it a right good kicking. Otherwise, we might as well listen to the original. For example, I think this is a fair way to explain this because God knows I love Teenage Fan Club. But when they, I mean, we all know that the Teenage Fan Club were rather partial to the Byrds. So when the Teenage Fan Club covered Mr. Tambourine Man, obviously originally Bob Dylan, blah, blah, blah, blah, but was famously covered by the Byrds. And it was very much the Byrds version that they were... homaging. It was a very faithful cover version. So, you know, you get points for kind of, if it was some kind of, I don't know, music grade exam, they would have got points for that. But they weren't really adding anything to the canon. So, if you're going to cover, do it like that. And so, commendation to Kay Tempest for it. It was Kay Tempest's version that you were listening to just then. That was that. Here we are. I have plenty of good music to play you, so I should probably stop talking and do that. We start with the lullaby section. We didn't start because we obviously started with that. Should we gloss over this? I'll just rewind this bit. We'll cut it out in the edit, and then everything will be absolutely fine. Excellent. Helping you climb up the wooden hill to Bedfordshire, then. Lullaby section part one from Lily Allen.

The Lullaby Section, parts 1 and 2, taking you to the bleeding edge of soporific pop and the home of tranquilizing bangers. We began with Lily Allen and a track called, well, I mean, this makes more sense if you see it written down. It's kind of let you in, but it's also let you win, because last word is W/IN. The new Lily Allen album has been the subject of much comment and discussion over the last week or two. So there is every chance that this is old news, and I should probably gloss over this very lightly in case I'm boring you all sideways. But in brief, Lily Allen, without any fanfare or pre-publicity interviews, etc., has released a brand new album called West End Girl. It came out on the 24th of October. it's just occurred to me that there may be a couple of minor half-baked facts in this, only because I'm doubting myself slightly. Suffice it to say, her second marriage was to an American actor who is most famous, I think, for appearing in Stranger Things, although I confess I haven't seen it. And this is the half-baked fact. I'm 80-90% certain his name is David Warner, but apologies if I got that slightly wrong. Feel free to correct me in the chat room at thethursdaynightshow.com. Suffice to say, she's used a cunning turn of phrase. It's something on the lines of, what does she call it? This is the second half-baked fact. eagle-eared listeners may have spotted this. What was it? Auto-journalistic or something? I mean, it seems to be that... By common consent, the album is entirely autobiographical about the breakdown of her marriage to David Warner, but possibly she wants to avoid the legal implications of being upfront about that. And so she seems to be suggesting that she has used her real life as the inspiration to create this storytelling album, You the Public Must Decide. Now, obviously, you know, it's a family show and everything, so I know how close to the wind we ought to sail here. In West End Girl, which is the opening track off the album, she does deal with an awful lot of this very quickly. They got married, she moved to New York, they had an idyllic house, which was featured in Architectural Digest and blah, blah, blah. She then gets a part in a West End play, which involves her leaving their family home in New York and returning to London. And once she returns to Blighty, David decides that he needs, strokes, wants, whatever, an open relationship, which Lily didn't realise was part of the deal and is not entirely comfortable with, but does it to please her husband. Let's say the album claims, that's a good way of putting it, according to the lyrics of the songs on the album, the narrator's husband takes advantage of the open relationship and things fall apart from there. I confess I haven't listened to the whole thing. I have listened to some songs, some of which appeal to me more than others. An awful lot of the comments and discussion over the last couple of weeks seems to have focused more on the kind of the gossip and the tittle-tattle than the substance of the music. I was listening to somebody talk about this the other day and making kind of this point. I was talking about other great breakup albums and, for example, Joni Mitchell's Blue. And apparently, Joni Mitchell, in the end, got so fed up with this that she stopped doing interviews around the release of Blue because people were more interested in the gossip than the music, and she thought the music was important and the gossip was irrelevant. Shall we move on, or rather think we shall? Yes, that is one track that's definitely caught my ear, and I should probably listen to the whole thing and get more of a sense of it. That'd be a good idea, Ian. The Lullaby Section Part 2 was a track called In Plain Sight. I confess, this is all rather new to me. The single was released on Paper Cup Records on the 17th of October. It's credited to Ramesh Shottam, featuring Madras Special, Keshavara. Due to the curious way that this is punctuated, it's not quite clear whether that's Madras Special Keshavara or they're two separate entities, but never mind. Madras Special Keshavara Family and Friends. But Ramesh himself
Oh dear, no, I did look this up before and it's in German. That is very, very disappointing. But I think, no, let's not even try because, oh, who am I kidding? I don't speak German, listeners. So this may go badly. I think it is from, okay, dear, I'm digging myself further and further into a hole here. But the name Ramesh Shottam and the sound of the music might lead one to believe that there is an Indian flavour, at least, to proceedings. And with that in mind, he says, hurriedly trying to get out of this horrible mess, I think this would make a useful bedfellow. This is Younger and Katarn.

been meaning to play this for a while, and I'm rather glad that I have. Well done, Ian. You're listening to the 5 o'clock cocktail hour with me, Ian Joliet, on the Thursday night show. And this is a track called Young Hearts, a collaboration between Younger and Catan. And not illogically, in fact, because this being the show with more features than sense, this is Together at Last, a grand meeting of minds in the pop universe. And I said that possibly a similarity of mood between, or kind of cultural heritage, should we say, perhaps, between Ramesh Shottam and Catan. And I feel on more confident ground with Catan, because her short and sweet bio helpfully tells us that she is from Bengaluru in India, and that Catan means something wild and untamable in the Tamil language. Her grandma meant it as a negative, but apologies for the language. I live for this shit. That's Catan speaking, not me, you understand. So there you have it. We will move on now to Ringo and Paul. My regular reminder to play more drum and bass. This is another track taken from the current remix album by English Teacher. And this is Sherelle's 160 Steps to Enlightenment mix of Mastermind Specialism.

Very pleasant indeed. So Ringo and Paul, my regular reminder to play more drum and bass. And possibly a surprise to find English teacher in this feature. But nevertheless, it was Sherelle's 160 Steps to Enlightenment mix of Mastermind Specialism. The original of the track featured on their album This Could Be Texas, which won the Mercury Prize last year, coming out in April of 2024. This Could Be a remix album, came out on the 10th of October. And previously I played you the quite remarkable, actually, Baxter Jury remix of the title track This Could Be Texas. Which makes the song sound neither like English Teacher or indeed Baxter Jury, which is quite an achievement. I think my kind of remix theory, hypothesis, holds for remixes in the same way as it does for cover versions. It says here, introducing This Could Be a Remix album, a body of work comprising 13 remixes and reworks of the 2024 Mercury Prize winning album This Could Be Texas, featuring Fontaines DC, Sherelle, Daniel Avery, Water From Your Eyes, Baxter Jury, Working Men's Club, and more, which is good news because there weren't 13 artists mentioned there, were there? No, there were not. Right then. Now, hold on to your hats. It is time for Wonky Donkey, an esoteric selection which still kicks like a mule. This is something else, I tell you. I confess. Okay, so I'm about to play you a track by Rosalia. So that's the first thing to know. There are points available in the chat room at thursdaynightshow.com. There is a cameo appearance. Do you remember when... Why have I just thought of this? Do you remember Robin Hood, Prince of Thieves? Of course you do. Do you remember that in the kind of advertising and everything else for Prince of Thieves, it said that Sean Connery was in it? And do you remember watching the film and getting to about, I don't know, 5-10 minutes before the end and no Sean Connery have you seen? And then all of a sudden, this bloke, I think, trots up on a horse, doesn't he? Pulls down his hood. I mean, this could be... tricks memories play on you. But as I remember it, there you go, hops off his horse, pulls down his hood and goes, don't worry everybody, there's still time for the Sean Connery cameo. With that in mind, listen to this track by Rosalia. And there is a cameo vocal appearance just before the end. And just in time, indeed, it is. And there are points on offer. I mean, again, this is a distinctive voice. So fastest finger first in the chat room. Who is the guest vocal on this track, Burgain, by Rosalia?

you till you love me. I'll fuck you till you love me. I'll fuck you till you love me. Till you love me. Till you love me. Till you love me. Till you love me.

Hello there, my name is Ian Joliet. This is the 5 o'clock cocktail hour, and you, more broadly speaking, are listening to the Thursday Night Show. That was Adam Ross, but we'll deal with him in just a moment. First of all, you heard this week's Wonky Donkey, an esoteric selection which still kicks like a mule. Did you assume the brace position? You may have thought it was necessary or otherwise, probably depending on your tolerance for very strident orchestral string sections. I've posted the link to the video for that track, which is called Burgain. Burgain is the name of a very famous techno club in Berlin. I'm not absolutely sure whether that particular song has anything to do with the club or not, but there it is. And this is a useful point to mention. Well, a couple of bits of housekeeping, I suppose. So, yes, I posted the link to the video for the Rosalia track in the chat room, which you can find at thethursdaynightshow.com. But not only, but also, if you're interested in any of the music I'm playing, and you'd be a fool not to, frankly, you can find everything that I've played this week and every other week, indeed, in the chat room right about there. There were points on offer if you could name the Sean Connery cameo, the vocal guest vocal that pops up at the end of Burgain, and JBDA was first out of the traps. The points go to him for correctly identifying that it was a Björk Goodman's Dottir. Also, Eve's two more features on that track, although I'm not entirely sure where. Did you know that, according to my streaming service of choice, Rosalia is the 239th most listened to artist in the world? And, I mean, more shame on me that before this week, I think I was more or less... And actually, that's not true, is it? I thought I was unaware of her, and then I checked my files down in the vaults, you see, and it turns out that I think way back in 2018, now hang on, what was he at the time? Was it Will Oldham? I think he was Bonnie Prince Billy at the time, and one of his most famous songs is called I See a Darkness, and there's a Rosalia cover version of that, which piqued my interest a few years ago. So apparently I do know about her, but I didn't know that she's a 2-time Grammy Award and 12-time Latin Grammy Award winning recording artist and producer, who leapt to the forefront of the global pop landscape on the strength of her musical fusions and distinct style. Hailed for her musicianship, she has shattered barriers for both female and Spanish language recording artists. I didn't know that, no. Following that, you heard an artist who I'm very fond of guesting on a track by an artist who I'm delighted to say is new to me, and I shall definitely be looking up Adam Ross further. C. Duncan, who I've played many times around these parts, features on Adam Ross's track, which is called Drink the First Light. And it turns out that Adam Ross, no spring chicken either. He's based in northeast Scotland. He is the leader of a cult indie band, it says here, called Randolph's Leap. They've been going for over a decade, releasing music on labels owned by King Creosote and Pictish Trail. Fence Records and Lost Map, respectively, for what it's worth. And his debut solo album, Staring at Mountains, came out in 2022. Very good indeed. All right, then, time for this week's Zaphod Beeblebrox doubleheader. And something old, something new. Although I'm about to do quite a stupid thing, or at least you might think it's quite a stupid thing. Oh, no, hang on a minute. All right. Well, that is a very stupid thing. I'm playing the wrong tune. That is better. Okay, so Nuage has a brand new album. It is called Gradient. This would seem an opportune moment to play you something from Gradient. But for reasons unknown, I'm not going to do that. certainly reasons unknown to you. You may well be wondering. Anyway, I will probably, almost certainly, undoubtedly play you something from Gradient in future weeks. But instead, I'm going to play you something old and a remix, a new remix. This, after all, is a new music show. Nuage, known to his mum as Dmitry Kuzmin, records on the St. Petersburg label Microfunk Music. According to the label's biog, St. Petersburg-based record label specialised in atmospheric glitchy beats around 170 BPM. That's very specific. If you're an artist recording on Microfunk, might you want a little bit more leeway? Anyway, I'm talking all over an excellent piece of music, so I'm going to shut up and let you listen to Revival by Nuage.

I first became aware of Dmitry Kuzmin and his Nuage Waves. A little bit of showing off for you, if you like a bit of French language skills. Oh, you don't? I'm going to do it anyway. Nuage is French for cloud. That's exciting, isn't it? Right then. So, I first became aware... Get on with it, Ian. In 2020, July to be precise. No, to be precise, the 13th of July. Nuage released a collaborative release with an artist called Byler. It was called Memory Pattern, released on This Never Happened Records, which I think is Lane 8's label, if memory serves. So yeah, that was 5 years ago. He's not shy of a collaboration. He's also not shy of some drum and bass as well. His remix of Lost in Myself, which is either by X1X1 or like 1111 or something, I don't know. Anyway, that's very good indeed. And I think Nuage used to concentrate much more heavily on drum and bass, but has branched out since then. The first track I played you, Revival, was taken from his Mystery EP, which came out on Last Night on Earth Records in January of this year. And now, bang up to date. He's on remix duties here for a new artist to me anyway, who I like rather a lot. So there'll be more from Bonsai in future weeks. But in the interim, this is the Nuage remix of I Don't Wanna Hurt, I Just Wanna Lay Here by Bonsai.

So this is this week's Zaphod People Rocks double header, part two. Two tracks related to this week's featured artist, who is Nuage, Dmitry Kuznin. This is his remix of I Don't Want to Hurt, I Just Want to Lay Here, from Bonsai. And as I mentioned, he has a brand new album, which I promise I will play something from in future weeks. Gradient came out in September, and it says here, he emerges with a tantalizing collection of two-step tearjerkers on his latest album, released via the aforementioned Microfunk. I've just done a silly thing. Let's try and avoid that. Excellent. I'm trying to do too many things at the same time, for which I apologize. Let's go for here's a thing I could just play a little. Let's see what happens here. Very good. Right, so yes, Gradient, the new album. For over a decade, Nuage has built a reputation as one of the electronic music's most emotive voices, with celebrated releases on Project Moon Circle and Juno Deep, 2020 Vision and Phonic Records, and regular radio support from BBC Radio 1 and the Thursday Night Show. Following the vibrant music of Branches, 2013, the lushly introspective Prince of You, 2014, and the genre-bending Wild, 2017, Gradient marks a natural next step, refining his signature blend of moody synths, floating melodies, and broken two-step rhythms into something intimate, ethereal, and timeless. All right then, we've got 6 minutes to go. It's definitely time though to squeeze in this week's Harvey Wallbanger, a fantastically fruity dance floor destroyer, and this week it's from Royksopp.

So this is this week's Harvey Wallbanger and fantastically fruity dance floor destroyer. It is Royksopp is the main artist with the featured vocal of Jamie Irrepressible. The original version of I Had This Thing came out some time ago on the album The Inevitable End. 11 years ago now. 11 years, extraordinary. And there has been... This is a track which has appeared in many guises over the years. There were a bunch of remixes which came out around the time of the album release, if I remember correctly. Let's have the breakdown, shall we? So there were, as I say, originally there were remixes by Crack and Smack, Joris Vaughan, Man Without Country, Sebastian, The Presets, too many to mention. And then it also featured on their True Electric album as well. But now this is a remix from Colin, who is new to these ears anyway. And this is a new single release at the moment, but after True Electric, I can't help wondering whether there will be an album of True Electric-style remixes as well. Following me on the Thursday night show this evening, we have Turf Wars at 6, The Man Without Home, The Ever Present, Hardy Milts at 7, of course, Coco at 8, The Lost Boy, DJ Discordian, D1 Radio, Duna Vibe, 2 hours with her through the midnight hour, and then 2 hours to finish from DJ Brian Borden. My name is Ian Joliet, and that was the 5 o'clock cocktail hour. Thank you to the Thursday night show, and join me next Thursday at 5 p.m. for another stiff one when the school bell rings. To your very good health, my friends. Chin chin.

Good evening, everybody. I do hope you're all well. You are listening to the Thursday Night Show. I'm Hardy Miltz, and I shall be with you until 8 o'clock, as usual. Sophie Wilson follows me this evening, and then we have 2 hours with the Nude Romantics, David Vinyl, Fred Snow and Muttley. More of their crazy nonsense. Always one of my favourite shows. Then we have 2 hours with The Voice of Doom, taking us past midnight. I believe it will be a Dad Step show. Join us in the chat room, make a request. He will attempt to mix, mash, live on air, your request with something from his.

Lost Girls. The track is called Losing Something, from their new album, which was out last week. And I'm not even going to try to pronounce the name of the album. It begins with an M. And I open the show with a track by Molly Lewis, who is apparently a world-renowned whistler. This is the new one from John Grant. He has an album out called Boy from Michigan, and apparently it is something of an autobiography.

John Grant. The album will be called Boy From Michigan, and it is out on June the 25th. This is Mia Joy. Her real name is Mia Rocker, I think. She's from Chicago. And this is from her debut album. The album will be called Spirit Tamer. And this track is called Freak.

The latest from Floaty, the band Floaty. It was called Castle Man, and it was inspired by the novel The Count of Monte Cristo. It's from their new album Voyage Out, which was, well, it was out last week. Before that, I played you Field Music, Not When You're In Love, and this is Azure Ray.

Name is Christina Moore. She calls her act Cola Zenka. This track is called Vegan Sushi. This next one is Kasper Clausen and Melissa Laveau. Apparently, the guy who has put together this album is called Roan. He has an album coming out called Roan and Friends. Oh, it's already out. It was out last week. This is a lovely track.

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That what I actually felt was not pain. How could I feel pain? And that I had no right to voice it.

That's a real dreamy track, isn't it? French producer, Roan. Apparently, he, at the beginning of the lockdown, he contacted various friends of his with the intention of putting together an album. Hence the title, Friends of Roan. Oh no, sorry, Roan and Friends. I really like that. So this next one, the only reason it caught my eye is the name of the act. They are called Mannequin Pussy. Presumably it's referring to an item that is used to help sell clothes.

Well, I'm not much of a fan of the noisy guitars, but I thought that was a good track. Mannequin Pussy. The track was called Control. This one, I think, is really interesting. And I think to really appreciate it, you have to watch the video. They have a YouTube video. This is Black Midi. The track is called John L.

your sonny boy, backed only by accordion. Three rows of pale brunettes protect him from the crowd, and a curtain is a patchwork of imitation vermilion, and a red ball hangs over the throne that has been found.

This is a scene on Main Street when John 50 comes to town. Yes, this is a scene on Main Street when John 50 comes to town. Crowds of every age, creed, and gender are abound. Senor Kitsch sings kiss, detaining each attendee's sins. The first time anteaters lose themselves in the wings. With vigor they scratch red spots, overwhelmed by their king. In all the world, there's no escape from this inferno then. In all the world, there's no escape from this inferno then. The children of Bethlehem, from all boys and girls, come listen to these, my eternal words. Judge not who you see by whatever they may say, but by their round eyes, lips, ears, and curves. A man is his country, your country is you. All bad is forewarned, all good will come true. This word's heard on Main Street when John 50 comes.

The garbling non-song whips throng into frenzy. The echoes of his crooning now have ceased to be heard. No longer pale brunettes are broken in two and thrown to the snouts of the antidote crew. John 50 is intolerant, his soapbox usurped, his bone robe with horns of tree stumps of the earth. No hat with an army will last long before he reads men who yearn for their own bloody glory.

I wasn't seen on Main Street. When John 50K for town. Yes, that wasn't seen on Main Street. When John 50K for town.

They are called Small Black. I believe they're a collective that have just recently got in Chicago, I think. And that tune, Driftwood Fire, is apparently about an apprentice surfer who is out at sea and looking back at the shore. I thought that was really nice. So in the past I have played a number of tracks by an act called Kero Kero Benito. The girl who sings with Kero Kero Benito is called Sarah Perry, and she has recently been lending her voice to other projects under the name Sarah Benito. This is CF Seer. He has an album coming out called Memory Lamp. This one is called Heaven. The album will be out on, it'll be out next week, April the 9th. This one grabbed me right away. I think it's fantastic.

Well, that was another track that I really enjoyed discovering this week. Georgia Ann Muldrow. The track was called Mafaro's Garden. And this one I'm playing right now, I heard on Ian Joliet's social distancing dance party show last night. Snoop the Dork, Luttrell. I think this is fantastic. But I am going to have to talk all over it, I'm afraid, because I am out of time. Sophie Wilson is up next. I shall fade out shortly for her. We have 2 hours with David Devinyl, the Nude Romantics, joined by Fred and Muttley. Looking forward to that. And then we have 2 hours with The Voice of Doom and another of his Dad Step shows. Join us in the chat room. Make a request. We'll mix it. Mash it live on air with Breakbeat. It's always a lot of fun. 1 o'clock in the morning, our time. We have a debut, Jersey. He's on for an hour, and then at 2 o'clock in the morning, we go live to Kentucky for Sister Lo-Fi, our techno evangelist. Don't forget, you can join us in the chat room, www.thethursdaynightshow.com. You will also find our past shows recorded, playing on a loop. And if you have Alexa, you can say, Alexa, play TTNS on TuneIn. And listen to us that way as well.

So that's it from me. Thank you so much for listening. I will speak to you all next week. Stick around for the rest of the evening. Sophie Wilson is up next.

Orwell's 1984, which, you know, has a somewhat apocalyptic kind of ring to it, somewhat prophetic, and, you know, lots of things that we're experiencing now in 2024 were prophesied in a sense by Orwell through that book. The year 1984 with its own apocalyptic blah blah blah ring to it.

Up on the Hour, Mr. Sister Lo-Fi, Techno Evangelist, 2 hours from him. This is BDA on the Thursday Night Show.

Good evening, ladies and gentlemen, boys and girls. I know what you're thinking. This doesn't sound like Sylvester. Well, unfortunately, lovely Sylvester has dropped her laptop and cannot play for you, lovely ladies and gentlemen, this evening, so I will be standing in. Gonna have to put up with a dodgy mix from me instead. What am I gonna play for you? I wasn't sure whether to do some deep dubstep, some drum and bass, or something organic. So I'm gonna do progressive instead. I hope you enjoy the music. We had some lovely music already from Alex Croft, the resident DJ, Mr. Hardy Mills. And the lovely Notorious P.I.P. After me at 10 o'clock we have Danny M. 11 o'clock, the fabulous Shatter Girl. 2 hours from midnight with DJ Gadget. And after DJ Gadget, 2 lovely hours with Sister

listening to thefilthynightshow.com on a really lovely Thursday evening. In just over 15 minutes you have Danny M taking you up to 11 o'clock, having you with the shutter down. Three lovely hours from DJ Gadgets. Following on with the sister, the clergyman, very fine. Evangelist. I always want to be talking for Stu Richard. If you hope you enjoy the music, stick around, there's more to come.

Ladies and gentlemen, boys and girls, I have been informed that DJ Gadget will be unable to join us from midnight to 2 o'clock. Stay tuned for further announcements as to who's going to be jumping on and covering those 2 hours. Expect some lovely music, whoever it is.

I'll shortly be fading out to hand you over to Mr. Danny M. It has been an absolute pleasure to cover for you, Silvetcher. Just a shame you couldn't get on because I love your mixes. I had planned to just lay down, chill out and relax and enjoy. I do hope you get your laptop fixed.

Good evening, everybody. I do hope you are well. You are listening to the Thursday Night Show. I'm Hardy Miltz. I shall be with you for an hour. It's the Thursday Night Show, 14th anniversary. We are all playing music that we listened to when we were 14. Thank you, Ian, for actually becoming 14 for his hour. And to Anu for that last set of choices. Very interesting. Very much enjoyed that. So, I spent, most of my teenage years sat in my room alone, watching the television, listening to the radio, and reading science fiction books. So, all of those three mediums really are what influenced me in terms of music, and it wasn't just it was mostly music on the radio from the charts, but also theme tunes. And I wonder if anybody remembers this one. This was a series called Blake's Seven, and it it ended on my 14th birthday. It was about a group of escaped convicts in a dystopian society who stumble across an amazing spaceship and fight against the Federation. And interestingly, for its time, at the end of the series, they all die.

Kraftwerk, of course, from their album The Man Machine. That was the English version of The Model. If you want to join us in the chat room, there will be kudos if you can recognise the series or TV show from which I play the idents, because there's a few smattered throughout.

Of course, the unmistakable sound of Madness. House of Fun from their album Complete Madness. And as a 14-year-old, obviously the subject matter of that had us all talking about it in the playground. So, interestingly, I played two themes. Jan Travell for the first one guessed Horizon. Good guess. I was going to play Horizon. In fact, it was Arena. D1 Radio got Arena. And even more interestingly, Mark C got Another Green World, which is, I think it's Brian Eno. It is either an extract or a remix of, were they called remixes back then? I don't know. Of Another Green World. That was used for the titles of Arena. There'll be double kudos for this next one I play. So I should just play it.

0: Jay Giles Band. We had people in the chat room recognise that straight away. That's gratifying to me. The TV show Ident theme tunes is a lot of fun. So I wrote it down actually. D1 said the Money Programme. Mark said Panorama. Adam said the Money Programme. Danny said News at 10. And then Mark gave in to peer pressure and said, oh yes, the Money Programme. It was Panorama. And, I get why you thought the Money Programme. I've got hay fever, but I'm going to try and hum the Money Programme. It went do do do do do do do do do do do do do do do do do do do do do. So maybe that was too out of tune, but maybe it'll bring back memories. In fact, the theme to Panorama was from the soundtrack to the film An Homme et une Femme, French film from the 60s, I think. I think the track itself was called, well, I know it was called Aujourd'hui c'est toi. And, I forget now who sang it and everything else about it. I don't want to witter on too long because I want to squeeze in a lot of this stuff.
1: I'm a secret lemonade drinker.
2: Always.
1: I'm trying to keep it up, but it's one of

Well, that ended more abruptly than I had remembered. That was, as people in the chat room have guessed. Well done, people in the chat room. Monsoon, Ever So Lonely, featuring Sheila Chandra, and that was from their album Third Eye. Before that, oh yes, so interesting. Only Mark C in the chat room even attempted to guess that, and he got it right. Bird of Prey. Bird of Prey was see, there were two series actually. One in 1982, one in 1984, starring a young Richard Griffiths as an unassuming computer clerk, accountant type individual who stumbles across a conspiracy, and he wants to expose the conspiracy. I can't remember now whether he actually exposes it or gathers the materials to expose it, and ends up having to go on the run and is pursued by a very sinister character and stays one step ahead of the game each time by being smart rather than like a trained killer. And as somebody who absolutely loved computers at the age of 14, that appealed to me enormously, as you can imagine. Yeah. Before that, of course, Adamant, Goody Two Shoes from his album Friend or Foe, which he wrote in response to the gutter press trying desperately to dig up dirt on him and finding that he was not involved in affairs, taking drugs and drinking to excess and making a fool of himself at parties. So, yeah, good for him.

knew a klutz who drove him nearly nuts. That was Abdul Bulbul Amir. Now that snake in the grass was a pain in the neck, claiming Whitbread tastes best from the jar. And this man most irate, with his own glass quite straight, was Count Ivan Skavinsky Skavar. Well, those boastful old goats went out canvassing votes.

Well, that was so amusing. Adam C. Said points of view for the one I played previously. Sorry, I just played, of course, The Human League. Don't You Want Me Baby from their album Dare. My goodness, that launched their career, didn't it? And made Phil Oakey and his lopsided haircut an absolute icon. But the theme tune I played before that, Adam C said points of view. No, it wasn't points of view. And right now I can't remember what points of view sounded like. But that's the difficulty, isn't it? When you're listening to music, you can't think of you can't recall a tune. However, D1, Ian, Danny M all got, yeah, it was Barry Norman, film, well, at the time, film 82. And then I played the Thames Television Ident, which a couple of people, which Danny M got. Somebody else got another. Somebody else guessed a television ident. Who was that? Discord is saying 31 new messages. Goodness sake. But everybody, right? Danny said Thames Television. Oh, it was JBDA said London Weekend Television. Ah, Thames became London Weekend, I think, in 1982. So yeah, well done, Jay, JBDA. And then, of course, Tales of the Unexpected. And everybody got that. And that is, and I love that. Right, too much wittering.

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1: Dunno.
2: What are you doing?
1: Dunno.
0: What are you going?
2: Bye.
3: Bye. Oh, spread it on your toast in the morning.
0: Country life. You'll never put a better bit of butter on your knife.

crikey, I was getting a bit carried away with that. It was, so that was Clannad. And it was the theme from Harry's Game. Harry's Game was a series. And Clannad, having composed the theme tune from it, were launched into success as a band in their own right. That track ended up on their album, Magical Ring. Harry's Game was a kind of gritty police procedural about the troubles in Northern Ireland. And my goodness, it was so... it was an emotional roller coaster for me. It was, yeah, it was utterly devastating. Yeah, let's play something a bit more, a bit less depressing.

Well, I'm delighted. Adam C has got Bergerac for that one. Mark C said Sweeney. No, the one prior was Shoestring, Eddie Shoestring, played by Trevor Eve. He was a radio DJ. People called into his show. Some of them had difficulties. Radio DJ dons his private investigator hat and solves the problem. Yeah, that's improbable, I think, but it was compelling television for me. I played Men at Work, of course, Down Under. And I'm sure everybody gets this one. But I'm out of time. I need to tell you who is coming up for the rest of the show. I am followed next by Danny M. Hour with him. Hour with David. Well, everybody's got an hour, I think. Hour with Danny M. Hour with David Devine on the Nude Romantics. Hour with Digit 3. Hour with D1 Radio. We've got 2 hours with Donna Vibe. And then an hour with DJ Brian Borden. So I shall fade out shortly. Almost instantly, in fact. But, I wonder how many people remember this.

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1: 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It's been a great pleasure to be with you for this last hour. I hope you've enjoyed some of the deep summer vibes we've got.

0: See? And before that, we enjoyed Rogue by Enjoy. See? So I did there. Double Enjoy. Hope you like the new features. Looking forward to seeing you all again online in a few weeks' time. This is Master 9, signing off in 5.
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It's nice to remember the songs. 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Yeah. 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So stay tuned. It's gonna be awesome. Thank you so much again for listening.

Good evening, everybody. I do hope you're all well. You are listening to the Thursday Night Show. I'm Hardy Miltz. I have to say thank you to Jan for that last hour. So many wonderful tracks. Celebrating spring. I particularly liked that Everything But The Girl track. And she also played Alison Goldfrapp. I shall be playing Alison Goldfrapp as well. We shall call it Heavy Rotation. It's such a good track. It deserves to be played more than once in an evening.

I shall be with you until 8 o'clock as usual. I am followed this week by DJ Wafflemeister, more of his alliterations. After him, The Lost Boy. Then we have an hour with Zing, taking us up to midnight. An hour with D1 Radio. And after midnight, 2 hours with Grins. Very much looking forward to that. Then we will swoop over to the US. An hour with DJ Brian Borden, and then 2 hours with Sister Lo-Fi. He is our techno evangelist.

I have, as usual, a selection of new and recent releases from the indie scene. This next one is a new act for me. They call themselves Baby Girl. They are from Toronto. I really like this.

I think that is a lovely track. That is Kevich, Lindsay Kevich. She's from LA, singer-songwriter. She has an album coming out on June the 23rd. There's no title for that yet. Before that, I played Fen Lily, In My Own Time, from her album Big Picture, which will be out on April the 14th. And like I say, before that, Baby Girl, Be Still My Heart EP. They have an EP out also on April the 14th. And this one is interesting. This is L.A. Priest. L.A. Priest is Sam Eastgate. This track is called It's You. And the album will be called Face Luna. This is a really interesting piece of music.

The album will be out on May the 5th. Sam Eastgate, L.A. Priest. The lyrics describe a chap who falls in love with a mermaid and has to decide whether or not he's going to live the rest of his life under the sea. I love that. This is a new act for me. Pinky, spelt with a Y. P-Y-N-K-I-E. The track is called Crushed Out.

Pinky is Lindsay Raddis. I think I've pronounced that correctly. She has an album out on August the 8th. It will be called Songies. Songies? And this next one is, well, it's a proper Irish jig-influenced piece of music, I think. Trapper Shrep, Secrets of the Breeze, from his album Siren Songs.

One, two.

Well, I am very sorry about the last 10 minutes. We had some technical difficulties. I am playing right now Robbing Millions. The track is called Believe Her. Robbing Millions is Lucien Frépont from Belgium. His album will be out on April the 28th. It is called Rave Party. Before that, I played James Hersey, Cut Me Out. Before that, Temples, Afterlife, from their album Exotico, out on April the 14th. And before that, The Lemon Twigs, In My Head, from an album they have out on May the 5th called Everything Harmony. This is Leveda. Track is called Troy Creeps, from his album A Place You Grew Up In, also out on April the 14th.

Django Django. This features a Japanese rapper called Yuko. I have never heard of Yuko. I kind of like the... If you've heard my shows in the past, you might have heard me playing tracks by Sarah Benito. She also raps in Japanese. I don't know what it is about the Japanese language. It kind of lends itself to rap, I think. I'm wittering on. This is the new one from a new act for me, Bert Hussle. Track is called Home.

But Hustle is a new act for me. He is a multi-instrumentalist. This track is from his album High Desert. It will be out on June the 16th. And I'm intrigued. Bert Hustle sounds a bit like Kurt Russell, doesn't it? And earlier I played Robbing Millions. Doesn't that sound like Robin Williams? I don't know. Maybe I'm... Well, I'm certainly wittering on. This is Alison Goldfrapp, her first solo album. She has, of course, been the frontman for the band Goldfrapp, but that was not her. That was a duo all along. Now she has a solo project. The track is called So Hard, So Hot, and the album will be called The Love Intervention. It is out on May the 12th. Jam played this in the last show. It's such a good track.

I am going to talk all over this because I have to tell you who is coming up after me. After me is DJ Wafflemeister. You may have had a sneak preview of some of the tunes he's going to be playing. He will be with us for an hour after him. For an hour. The Lost Boy is back. Zing is back after him, taking us up to midnight. D1 Radio, he's back as well. And after midnight, we will have 2 hours with Grins. We will then swoop over to the US live for DJ Brian Borden. An hour with him, and with a bit of luck, we will then have 2 hours with Sister Lo-Fi, our techno evangelist.

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If you have Alexa, you can say, "Alexa, play TTNS on TuneIn." You have to leave a little bit of a pause between the TTN and the S. Otherwise, you will end up with somebody else's show. Somebody else has usurped our name. It's outrageous. And if you find us via our website, you will find a chat room. You can log into our chat room, say hello, speak to us. We love to hear from you. So I have a few minutes left. I shall now play Unknown Mortal Orchestra from their new album, V, which is out on March the 17th. I rather like this one too. This is probably the third one from the album that I've played. I shall play as much of this as I can, and then I shall fade out for DJ Wafflemeister.

So I shall fade out now. Thank you so much for listening. I shall speak to you all next week.

no less. Now, I've got to go. Okay, fine. So that was Fortet and Ellie Goulding in My Dreams. And it was preceded by Gilligan Boss and Mystic Pedal. Coming up next is Gaelic Squadron, Jan Travell, followed, of course, by the man with

Good evening, everybody. I do hope you are all well. You are listening to the Thursday Night Show. I'm Hardy Miltz.

So I have to say, oh, hang on. I think my levels were a bit off then. I do apologise. I have to say thank you to Turf Wars for that last hour. And, of course, to Ian Joliat, who managed to bring us his show despite being many miles away in Ibiza, no less. So I have for you the usual roundup of new and recent releases. However, before I open my show, I need to tell you who is coming up for the rest of the evening. I am followed shortly by, sorry, in an hour, by Coco. An hour with Digit 3, an hour with Danny M, taking us up to midnight, and past midnight, Dr. Rock. Then we will go live to the States. An hour with DJ Melwar, and then Parnat is back. This is Barty's Strange, new one from him, from his new album, Horror, which will be out on February the 14th. The track is called Sober.

So I played you Barty Strange, Sober from his new album Horror. And that was The Horrors, their first album since 2017. It will be out on March the 21st next year. It will be called Nightlife. That track was The Silence That Remains. A lot of enthusiasm in the chat room for that, and I understand why. I think that's fantastic. Adam C. Tells us that he bought a Vivid Green 7-inch by them last year. Yeah, I think they've released singles, and I think an EP during their sort

7 or 8 year hiatus. But this will be their first, well, long player. Do we say long player these days? I think if we're going back to vinyl, we need to also revive terms like long player. I'm wittering on. This is new act for me, Bronze. This track is called Mezzanine from their new album, Bronze, which was out 2 weeks ago. I stumbled across it just by pure chance, and I really like this.

I love the strings and keys in that. That's an unexpected release from Faye Webster. She released an album back in March called Underdressed at the Symphony. And out of the blue, she releases that single. It is called After the First Kiss. And before that, I played Ella Minus. Track is Broken from her new album, DIA, which will be out January the 17th. Right, this next one is Lauren Mabry, Something in the Air from her new album, Vicious Creature. She is one of the singers with Scottish electro-pop band Churches. I have no doubt it is supposed to be pronounced Churches, but they've put a V in there, so I shall pronounce a V.

Yeah, it's kind of becoming a ongoing theme on my show, isn't it? My efforts to embrace the noisy guitars. But I have listened now. I've played three tracks now from Man Woman Chainsaw. The only reason I even bothered to listen to the first track that I played was because of the name, the name of their act. And yeah, I kind of like their inventiveness. There is melody and talent, and I can I'm going to stop wittering on, and I am going to play this next track, which I think is really nice. It's also a bit noisy, strangely enough. It is Mount Eerie. Mount Eerie is in fact a chap called Phil Elverum. He has an album out November the 1st called Night Palace. And this track is called I Saw Another Bird. And I just love the lyrics to this.

So this is a new act for me. They are called Office Culture. The track was Everything, featuring Jackie West. I have no idea who Jackie West is. From their album Enough, which will be out tomorrow. All I know about them is that they are from Brooklyn. When I first heard that track, I was not immediately engaged with it, but I've listened to it 3 or 4 times since, and I think it's a really good tune. And I shall seek out more of their stuff. Office Culture is the name, as I say. Right, and before that was Slaney Bay, another new act for me. They are from Southwest London. This is interesting. When I look up acts, they don't usually give me compass point coordinates. But hey, Southwest London. Track was called Countdown from their new EP, The Long Way Home. And we don't know when that EP will be out. But that was a good one, I think. Right, so this next one is probably my favourite track that I have selected for the evening. Tell me in the chat room if you think this is a fun track or whether it does not deserve the vinyl it was printed on.

For me, this is modern-day George Formby. Scaffolding man looks through the window. She's got no clothes on. And, well, I guess we can infer subsequently. Yeah. Right, sorry, I got distracted. This next one is another new act for me. He calls his act Whitey. And in these days of whatever, that could be a problem. However, his name is N.J. White. So, hey, it's okay. Track is called This Is Forever from his album Mental Radio, which was out a couple of weeks ago. Yet another track that I stumbled across and has led me to an artist that I would otherwise never have crossed paths with. In particular, because this guy never does interviews, apparently, and tries to remain elusive and not reveal his true identity. But I think this track is enigmatic. I would call it enigmatic. I'm going to stop talking and play the track.

Okay, everybody, I am very nearly out of time, and hey, this week I do not want to run out of time before announcing who is coming up for the rest of the evening. I am followed very shortly by Coco. Very much looking forward to her show. Then we have an hour with Digit 3, followed by an hour of Danny M. And then, straddling midnight, 2 hours with Dr. Rock. We've heard a lot from Dr. Rock, haven't we, for the last few weeks. I so much enjoy his shows. Not only is he very knowledgeable and plays very interesting shows, I just love his voice. You wanna know how it feels to be free. You crave a glimpse of eternity. And then we will go live to the States, an hour with DJ Melwar, and closing the show for us will be Parnat, yet another act whose shows are so interesting. And for me personally, I have to listen on the catch up. Go to our website, ttns.uk. Top right hand, you will see Catch Up, and you will be able to listen to the DJs that play for us when we're all asleep. And if you have Alexa, you can say now, Alexa, play TTNS. And it works, all thanks to David Vinyl. Thank you so much, David. I can't witter on any longer. I have to say goodbye. Thank you so much for listening. Stick around for Coco. I shall speak to you all next week.

Evening all. Pre-watershed show for me tonight, but I'm feeling saucy. Thanks to Hardy Milks for an excellent show, summer themed. Opening up with a rare Sade remix. You know I like a bit of Sade.

So tunes tonight from Yoko O, this is Satori. DJ Gregory coming up. Rob Soul edits by Joss Moog. Some great Glen Underground jazz funk sessions. TJ Kong, fabulous new release from Defected, Precious Cargo. Another Defected track, The Crookers and Kim Mizell, classic house singer, A Place in My Heart. DeMarcus Lewis, amongst others, racing through it in the hour that I've got. If you are out there, come and join us in the chat room, www.thethursdaynightshow.com. Else, how are you listening to us? Good to see everybody. Keeping it deep, going funky, going jazzy. Keeping the house real.

I'd like to say a big thank you to all of the members of the Hurst Pierpoint, hands up the Hurst Pierpoint crew, for giving a man the best birthday present he could get, vouchers for Track Source. That's pretty cool.

Meanwhile, in Chicago.

Facebook right now. A shopper says he injured his knee at Tesco's in a fight for discounted deli meat. Honestly, people,

Meanwhile, in Chicago.

Apologies, folks. That's my encoding MacBook Pro. It's only 8 years old. What's gone wrong with that? Updates, all of that rubbish. My apologies. At least I recorded my practice set last night, so that's the one that'll go on Mixcloud. Oh dear. So depressing. Anyway, I'm back. This is Glen Underground.

if we can work out a way to broadcast directly from Traktor, then I could use my new MacBook, which is running Traktor, and not the old one. Just a thought. I might sell technology, but I'm fucking useless with it.

Axel for the votes of confidence in the chat room. Has somebody come around and sort my laptop out, please? But it's all good, it's all working now. Precious Cargo, one of the latest on Defected. Mr. G and Blonde are wearing black. Now that's saucy. And I thought we were going to have a fully saucy night.

0: Lady Rowena, with some special guests. It's going to be a crazy couple of hours from Lady Row. Welcome to the chat room, Lady R.
1: In case you don't know, now you know.
0: Giddy arts.

day, Mr. Gridley. You're going to enjoy the next couple of hours with Lady R. She's got some special shit lined up. Yeah, it's 2 minutes to 9. I can swear.

one for me. Handing over to Lady Rowena in a couple of minutes. Apologies again for the issues we experienced earlier. If you like the music, I will be uploading my little practice from last night to Mixcloud today. Where you can experience it without

New Zealand's finest dub act, but I don't really know who else to compare them with on the New Zealand dub scene. I certainly like them. That was Rhombus Onwards, the Knuckles of Vocal Dub Mix. It's clear sky tonight.

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Alex Croft. Thank you, Danny M, for that last 2 hours. What a fantastic funky set of tunes getting the party started. Well, I'm here to put an end to all of that. Just call me Buzz Killington. Because I'm going to be doing a special on krautrock. And hopefully by the end of it, I will prove that without this genre, electronic music won't have existed in the way it does. That there wouldn't have been such a thing as techno and electropop. This first song is Popover

So that was Niagara, with a nice sort of quirky psych rock pop song from 1972, sorry. So yeah, I have been intending to do a krautrock show for quite a while, and a confluence of factors have brought me to it right now. There's been a couple of new releases that are in the krautrock stable. I heard some Tangerine Dream on the radio recently, but mainly I saw a band who I will be playing near the end of the show, who I tried to describe to a friend as sounding like a krautrock band with a motoric beat, and they had no clue what I was talking about. So this is going to be a bit of an introduction, a starter on some kraut bands. Not that I'm any expert. Some time ago, I did some research and educated myself about what krautrock was, in the interest of understanding the influences and the inspirations for a lot of the bands that I know and like. And krautrock is certainly an important foundation to a lot of music. I absolutely encourage people to do that if you're bored. Rather than scrolling through your phone, go on Wikipedia and Spotify and listen to the connections between stuff. So under me now is some Ashra Temple, an excerpt from Traum Machine, one of their earlier releases, sort of long form experimental

defines krautrock. The bands were quite disparate in their sounds. They came from all over Germany. The only real connection is that they all wanted to be producing something new, not sounding like old German music, but also not sounding like British and American music. So we'll explore in the first half of my show a few of these different sides of krautrock, and then in the second half I'm going to play a couple of tracks that I think did influence krautrock, and then some modern music influenced by krautrock. I'm going to let this song play for a bit. I think it needs turning up.

And here's one of the tracks that first turned my head towards krautrock that I think will always be a banger. And I couldn't forgo the track. It's Vitamin C by Can.

So having said that, I researched krautrock a long time ago. I did actually go back over it for the last few days, because I can't know everything. And there has been, there's been a couple of bands like Popol Vuh that I hadn't heard of, and credited with founding the genre. And here is another one, Amandul II. They're a group formed in a hippie commune named Amandul, and music came out of just improvisation and long sessions. I'm not sure how much I actually like it, but I can't do a krautrock set without it. So this is one of their popular songs from their 1970s record, Yeti.

So that, I think, is a good example of the first aspect of krautrock that I wanted to showcase, the hippie, improvisational psych rock, what in fact the Germans called komischer, meaning cosmic, I suppose, sort of proto-space rock, and not dissimilar to other stuff that was going on with psychedelic rock around the world. I'm going to play, I think, my favourite discovery of krautrock, Faust. Strangely, Faust, apparently, the record label wanted to sell them as a German version of the Beatles, which is bizarre to think because they're very experimental. And in fact, what I like about this album, this song, so much is how disarmingly unpredictable it is, unhinged. I think the chances are you won't like it on the first listen, but if you like the experience of not knowing what's going on, then give it a listen. So this is from Faust's first album, Faust, but it's also worth listening to Faust So Far, their second album. This is called Meadowmeal.

This is Brain Ticket, a band I found on a compilation. In fact, I've seen them on other compilations, because this track was pretty early in the scene, 1970.

here is another track that I couldn't get away without playing. Supposedly the foundation, or the founding rather, of the Motorik beat. This beat of playing four beats to the bar, like in many songs, but a repetitive, unending beat. The song structure is sort of foregoing choruses and verses. It became a hallmark of the krautrock sound. This sort of the movement and the progress, it got associated obviously with the Autobahn and things like that later on. And I'm going to be playing a few tracks near the end that have obviously been influenced by it. So this is the first track from Noi's first album, Hallo Gallo.

was Dino, I suppose, by Harmonia. I'm going to try and explain the connection between these bands, because Harmonia is a supergroup later formed by bands from Cluster, who I'm going to play up next, and the guitarist from Noi, who I played before. I'm also going to be playing some Cluster with Brian Eno, and some stuff from one of the Cluster's founding members, Dieter Moebius, later on. I think it might have made more sense if I did it in order, but the songs play better this way. So this is by Cluster from Zuckerzeit, 1974. This is Heiße Lippen, Hot Lips, I suppose.

now going to be getting into the more electronic side, because as you can hear, there's more and more synthesizers involved. And a band that started off playing with analog instruments, including flute, I think, in the early days of krautrock, and became the most famous band of German electronic music, is of course Kraftwerk. This is one of their earlier electronic endeavours, from Radioaktivität. It's Radioaktivität.

Of course, this was the early days of synthesizers. They'd only just been invented and starting to be put into use, so a lot of these German artists were experimenting with them and seeing what they could do. And that led to the founding of several genres, from the obvious links from Kraftwerk into synth pop and a lot of the electronic music of the late 70s and the 80s, to ambient music. So this is where we're going to go for the next few tracks. This is Tangerine Dream, an excerpt from Origin of Supernatural Probabilities, a 1972 album. It's, I would think it's still quite inventive and forward-looking, even now. Some of the sounds, if you really get in and listen. So I've tried to cut out an interesting section from this song. Otherwise, it's 20 minutes long, otherwise. I hope you enjoy it.

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1: Activate dance mode countdown.

Yes, yes, yes. Danny M here for the next hour. Mad respect to JBDA for an hour of proper roots reggae. Thank you, sir. He'll be back next week for the second part of that one. Tonight, I am fluffing for Spake Calf right after me. This is the Thursday night show. You've found the right place. Let's go.

now as Dave Lee. Used to be called Joey Negro. Before a couple of DJs changed their names. Black Madonna became Blessed Madonna. Joey Negro, well, his name, Dave Lee. He'd always produced under Dave Lee. And he's had many influences. He's just lit the stage up at the Southport Weekender. I wish I'd been there. Maybe another time when I'm more fit and healthy.

Yes, yes, who else feels alive? Danny M, this is a Thursday night show. You have found us. Welcome, welcome, welcome. As Mr. Voice of Doom would say. A special welcome tonight to a brand new listener. Great friend of mine, the Danish Pastry. Welcome to the Thursday night show. You'll be DJing here soon.

Now, I was lucky enough to encounter the producer of this record, Nolan, or Timo, he goes by a number of names, at a birthday party of a friend up in Forest Row. Yeah, a bunch of weird people in Forest Row, but some are lovely. Anyway, Timo's based in Brighton. This is a track called Howler, a new release of his. Definitely on the progressive tip. Ant Coombs will be a fan, I'm sure. Amongst others. So yeah, we're loving a bit of Timo.

Once again, this is Danny M. You're tuned into the Thursday Night Show. You have found the place to be. It's great to have you here. We're in the chat room. We're live all week with shows from the last 13 years. Yeah, 13 years. So tune in anytime. Coming after me live tonight is Spate Calf. If you are listening on repeat, I can tell you who it'll be. It's a Mr. Ray.

That's right, for all you Shazammers out there. Thank you, Anu. This one's playing 10 BPM under its original. 11, in fact. Chicken Garage by Object with a K.

0: That's it from me, folks.
1: No talk.
0: About a minute until the mighty Spake Calf. Stick around, it's going to be ace. One of the finest house DJs you're going to hear on the radio. Thursday night show, doing it for you.
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0: You're in the right place.

Good evening. Good early morning, depending on where you are. Ich bin Man Bones. A little under the weather here, so I won't be on the mic as much as usual. But, as Albert Schweitzer once said, is this thing on? That was the Mountain Goats with Training Montage. This is Mercy Union Prussian Blue. The next hour will feature about 15 of my favorite songs of 2022. I hope you dig.

As you might expect, it's going to be an eclectic set, given that it's my favorite songs from all over the map, or at least some of them. That was Eddie Vedder. You probably figured that out from his solo album. This is Rex Orange County and Tyler the Creator. Tyler the Creator put on one of the best shows I've seen in forever. I'm going to cough now, but not in the mic.

I can't resist the urge to get on the mic. Not because I'm so enamored of my voice, but because the song name isn't showing in the Thursday Night Show interface. This is Way Too Hot by Toro y Moi. Fantastic group out of Brazil, I believe. Before that, SZA with Kill Bill. And this is the singular Orville Peck.

That was the amazing An Alien in Minneapolis from Ondara. A couple friends and I put together year-end playlists, and that's the only song that made it on all of our playlists. Hope you loved it as much as we do. This is Madison, Wisconsin's Disc.

was never as good.

That is Florence and the Machine with King. It occurs to me, having played Orville Peck just a moment ago, that someone really needs to put those two in touch for a duet. This is the Irish band Fontaines D.C. with Jackie Down the Line.

That was Steve Lacy, the Bad Habit. I gotta say, there are plenty of things to recommend about becoming a dad a little older. I'm of a certain age, but I've got a 13-year-old and a 16-year-old, and I wouldn't have heard Steve Lacy were it not for them. This is Robert Glasper, featuring Killer Mike, BJ the Chicago Kid, and Big Crit with Black Superheroes.

0: You know, just this, the idea of how black men in this culture and society get framed, and how everything possible is actually designed to actually diminish what your true power is, right? And so when you speak about the superhero-ness of our communities, every ghetto, every block, every street corner, really all of those men are God. They're just living in a reality that tears them down and makes them feel as though they're not what they actually are, because they know it when they look in the mirror. You know, it's on some levels a little more heartbreaking, right? Because it's like we've created this reality that walks away from us being clear about the fact that the black woman is actually the goddess on this planet.
1: Absolutely.
0: The mitochondrial information that's requisite to create every type of man that exists on this planet is derivative of hers.
1: Absolutely.
0: Right? So if we actually have to sit there figuring out which being on this planet actually constitutes God, in that term, if we're framing it in that way, the actual living God on this planet, the only direction you can point in is the direction of the black woman. Firstly, like us as an extension of her, but firstly her, right? Because none of it exists without her.
1: 100%.

Coming to the close of my hour here with The Darkest Part from Cheat Codes. And that'll be followed by The Smile. My 13-year-old has become obsessed with Radiohead and all things associated with Radiohead, including The Smile, the new band from Tom York and Johnny Greenwood. But first, The Cheat Codes.

okay, the artist is not Cheat Codes. It's Danger Mouse and Black Thought. Like I said, folks, I ain't feeling right. Love you all, though. Thanks for hanging around. I'll see you next time.

the Magnificent.

Well, good afternoon, TCNS. How on earth are you? My name is Ian Joliet, and you are very welcome to join us for the 5 o'clock cocktail hour. And we begin this afternoon with another slice of Afro Disco.

Well now. How are you? Oh, you are. Well, that is excellent. My name is Ian Joliet, and you are very welcome to join us on the 5 o'clock cocktail hour here, courtesy of the good people at TTNS. My glass is charged, and the sun is well over the yardarm, and I trust you'll join me in raising a glass to the grand old girl. Cheers. Well, now. So there must be something in the water, and I can't quite explain what it is. It may, brace yourself, be in completely coincidental. But last week, we opened the show with a track called Patong, taken from a South African artist called Ero Manyelo. That was not a new tune. That came out in 2019, in fact, which is a curious way to begin the 5 o'clock cocktail hour, being, as it is, a self-confessed new music show. Some idiot then got behind the wheels for a second week running, and this week decided to start proceedings with an even older track. I'm not sure what's going on here, but I've just played you. And you know, my friends, we find music where it finds us sometimes, don't you feel? Sometimes it just approaches us out of the ether and doffs its hat at a rakish angle and says, "Good day to you, sir. I trust you're in rude health." And on this occasion, picture the scene. My four-year-old son, Marin, has recently started school. And so far, I like the cut of this school's jib. In the opening few weeks, we've had, well, apart from the glorious weather, which probably made the event all the more delectable. But after school on a Friday, they decided to have this international food event. And it's as I speak to you now, from the bucolic surrounds of Tower Hamlets on the Wold, broadcasting live from the villa. And it's a fairly multicultural area around here. And so a lot of people from a lot of different places made some food, brought it along, and then we just ate it. Brilliant. And some inspired soul decided to compile an appropriately internationally flavoured playlist. Shortly before I departed, I heard this coming out of the speakers, and I thought, well, I was cutting a rug, and there was not a carpet in sight, I tell you, but the concrete was a terrible mess afterwards, and I very briefly had a conversation before I realised that I had to be somebody anywhere else, with a guy called Matt, another dad, who was similarly enamoured with the music. And was telling me about his mates who were in Ibiza at the time, who were also a huge fan of this tune. And it turns out to be, as I say, possibly an idiotic thing to play on a new music show, except for the fact that I have a feature. I have a feature for most things, and this is my excuse. Sometimes, very occasionally, I play the joker. That is, didn't get the memo, and other excuses for playing an old track on a new music show. And whilst it is absolutely in no way new, it is new to me. And it's just so good and so sunny. And I've got the blackout blinds up here at the villa, which, you know, on the one hand, what a glorious afternoon in mid-October. On the other hand, a shame to shut out the sun on such a beatific afternoon. And possibly on a third hand, global warming. Shall we move on? I rather think we should. So, what on earth is it? It is Salif Keita. The original track, Madan, doesn't sound enormously like that. And so, unsurprisingly, this has received the remix treatment. And now, this is where I may have overstretched myself, but let us have a look, shall we? There it is. Right then. As far as I can tell, this remix originated from about 2002, so it's almost a quarter of a century old, and that is not new music by any stretch of the imagination. So I think I'm right in saying that Madan

I was surprised to find out that he was on the knobs. And I feel like I've made... I know I ought to make excuses for this travesty, the lack of new music, by which I mean. But I have made a lot of excuses, haven't I? So how about I try and remedy the situation by playing some actual new music, and let us usher in the second feature of Proceedings, this being, as you'll quickly realise, a show with more features than sense. So helping us climb up the wooden hill to Bedfordshire then, I have another, well, not exactly a remix, but another alternative version of a pre-existing tune. I'll explain more in a moment. But this is Olive Jones with some help from Bombay Bicycle Club.

Right then, something seems to have gone terribly wrong there, but I'm going to try and remedy the situation by firstly apologising and secondly, essentially, starting again with a lullaby section part two, courtesy of Cosmo Sheldrake.

Well, that was a curiosity, or as the man without home, the maitre d', the ever-present Hardy Milts, put it in the chat room, which you can find at ttns.uk. He's had this to say, but this is proper whimsy. Love it. He also rather liked the Lullaby Section Part 1. Right up my lane, says Hardy, and I'm delighted to hear it. And I'm also glad that to find Hardy out there in Listenerland, because I've got, if you are new to these parts, I've done part of the housekeeping already. Firstly, I'm an idiot. This is a new music show. I played you a track which is quarter of a century old. Secondly, as you're probably getting your head round by now, there are more features than sense. Thirdly, on a Thursday, I can pretty much, I think, promise you, if nothing else, ridiculous eclecticism guaranteed. So we go from disco house to down tempo, and Hardy will be pleased to learn drum and bass will be following hot on the heels. And I have a feeling, Hardy, that if the Lullaby Section was right up your alley, that my drum and bass track this afternoon will be so far up your strata. You may indeed find it rummaging in the bins. Who else do we find? There's Anu Revolution is also out there in Listenerland, also enjoying Cosmo Sheldrake for It Was He, part two of the Lullaby Section. How cute is this tune? She had to say. Lurking and working, but at least the sun is shining, and Ian Joliet is providing the birds. I've not much of a twitcher, if I'm honest, Anu. But doesn't mean I'm not fond of our feathered friends. Right now, I have confused myself at least two or three times already today. But I do have something to tell you about Cosmo Sheldrake at the very least. So I should try and tee that up. Now, there you go. That's where that is. Lovely. Not absolutely sure if I've got the next song queued up. Oh, no, I do. What a pleasant surprise. Excellent. So where are we now? The Lullaby Section then. As I previously mentioned, helping you up the Wooden Hill to Bedfordshire. But not only, but also it's a very helpful feature, you see. Can also be found taking you to the bleeding edge of soporific pop and the home of tranquilizing bangers. Now, part one of the Lullaby Section was courtesy of Olive Jones and a track called Colour on the Wall. But here you see, now not for the first time, well, actually, no problem, possibly, anyway, shut up, Ian. There are more than one example today of a pre-existing a track which has been given a little bit of a tickle in various forms. And on this occasion, I refer to her track, Colour on the Wall, which appeared on her originally on her album called For Mary, which came out in March of this year. Now, that's not a new release, you're going to say, either. But it has had a little bit of a dust-up. Dust-up? A dust... the pop for the duster has been out, and young Olive ushered in her friends, I'm assuming, Bombay Bicycle Club, to help on a rework of the track, which is now appearing. I'm not sure if it gets a physical release, but there's certainly some kind of on my streaming service of choice, an EP of sorts, including... some other tracks, All in My Head, Planes and Mary, and this reworked version of Colour on the Wall, which came out courtesy of Network Music Group. Very pleasant indeed. Bombay Bicycle Club, I'm sure you know about them. Olive Jones, new to me, from Dorset, don't you know? Dorset originally, now in London. Olive Jones draws on soul jazz and alt folk to produce her sumptuous melody-driven music. Growing up singing along to the records of jazz greats, the voice and its ability to captivate and evoke emotion has always been at the forefront of her musical passion. Very good indeed. Now then, part two. Now, here hangs a tale. Are you aware of a very tall man called Richard Osman, who's had rather a lot of success in recent times with writing novel type things which have been adapted into kind of films and stuff, and also producing lots of TV quiz shows
shows. And I think he either is from Cambridge originally or lives in Cambridge. And most importantly, I had a very perfunctory conversation with him on the platform at Cambridge Station. There's also a lady called Marina Hyde, who I found out just in the last couple of weeks or two, is departing The Guardian, for whom she's written a column for years and years and years. I'm not absolutely sure what she's going on to next, but she has a new book out, together, Marina Hyde and Richard Osman do a podcast called The Rest Is Entertainment. And they're both very interesting people. They work well together. And this week they were discussing what they were suggesting might be the biggest cinematic flop of all time. Now, I'm possibly going to forget the director's name. Inarritu, is that right? Feel free to tell me and correct me in the chat room at ttns.uk. Even if you're not aware of the director, you may well be aware that Tom Cruise has a new film out. They spent about $180 million on this film. That's probably US dollars rather than pounds, but never mind that now. It was a few million between friends when it has bombed quite so spectacularly as it has. Marina said that it looks beautiful, but it's like they've spent $180 million on a play which was written by some university students. Reviews are terrible. Did awful business in the first weekend in the United States. Why am I telling you all this? You might not unreasonably won't be wondering. So I found out about all of this by listening to them. And then, to my considerable surprise, found out that the artist responsible for the original soundtrack to the new Tom Cruise film, Digger, I'm not sure if I mentioned it's called Digger, is Cosmo Sheldrake, who is, in my head anyway, I mean, it is his first soundtrack. It's certainly his first Hollywood work. And they seem like unlikely bedfellows, Tom Cruise and Cosmo Sheldrake together at last. But it says here, the album features the film's original music composed by UK-based multi-instrumentalist producer and composer Cosmo Sheldrake, who has made his narrative feature scoring debut on the project. The album came out on the 2nd of October. Has it got anything else to say here? Digger is co-written and directed by, here we go, I was right, it is Inarritu, Alejandro G. Inarritu, and stars Tom Cruise, Riz Ahmed, John Goodman, Sandra Hüller, Jesse Plemons, Michael Stuhlbarg, Emma Darcy, Byrne Gorman, Robert John Burke, and Sophie Wilde. The movie follows the world's most powerful man as he embarks on a frantic mission to prove he is the savior of humanity before the disaster he's unleashed destroys everything. So there you go. And so taken from the soundtrack to Digger. The track that I played you was indeed the opening track from the soundtrack Avian Elegy. So we got there in the end. Time for some more music, I think. And now, an opportunity for Radio Telepathy, about which I'm sure you're absolutely delighted. I'm not sure if anyone's going to get this, but I'd be absolutely delighted if you do. And to try and kind of like load the dice, if you like, I'm going to give you lots of clues. Because in my head, like this was the first thing that I'm going to play you a track by Fujimi Miyagi, who were last week's featured artists. More of which to come, the Zafel Beaver Rocks double header. I played you another track taken from the forthcoming new album by Fujimi Miyagi, New Shiny Object, which isn't out until the end of the month, 30th of October. So last week it was, let me see now, Lowest Common Denominator that I played you. I note that in the last 7 days they have teased another track ahead of release, No Green Light. But today it is 0.33 recurring that I'm going to play you. And let me know in the chat room, please, at ttns.uk, which song by which British 90s B second division indie landfill band this is. So here we go. Here are your clues. It's the most famous song by this band. So it's the song. You can have gold plated double points if you can name the song and the artist. They are British. They are most famously from the 1990s, and you can file them under second division Britpop. Here we go. 0.33.

This is Bethnal Green calling Devon. Come in, Devon. Now that might be a slightly oblique reference for you, but I refer to the man without whom the majesty, the ever-present Harvey Milts down there in deepest, darkest Devon. And my name is Ian Joliet, broadcasting live from bucolic Bethnal Green in East London. And that was Ringo and Paul, my regular reminders to play more drum and bass, which, now I would bet the farm on this, so if I've got it horribly wrong, then I might as well give up and go home. Hardy, if you are still out there in listen land, in the chat room at ttns.uk, then please let me know if, as I strongly suspect, that was so far up your strata that like a distracted bear, it was indeed rummaging in your bins. It was Everything But the Girl. You probably recognised Tracy Thorne's delightful and inimitable vocal stylings there. It was not Everything But the Girl in original form. It was courtesy of Logistics on the Knobs. Now, Logistics I've come across before as a drum and bass producer. He records on Hospital Records, of which you may be familiar. The second mention for Cambridge in today's show, which is a surprise to all of us, I'm sure. That is where I was born and raised for my sins. And in the kind of the Battle of the Dreaming Spires, Oxford in general does far better in its kind of what am I trying to say here? The Rock and Roll Hall of Fame. That is a terrible way of putting it. I mean, I went to school. Dave Gilmour out of Pink Floyd went to my school, and that was kind of about it, really. Certainly, obviously, you know, in the 90s, when you had a lot of indie guitar stuff coming out of Oxford, Radiohead, Ride, etc., then Cambridge is rather in the shade. But this isn't the first drum and bass producer that I'm aware of that has come from Cambridge. And it says here, Logistics grew up on a self-prescribed musical diet made up of equal parts guitar-based competitions, down-tempo efforts, and finally acquired a taste for drum and bass through the Full Cycle Music Box album. The younger brother of Newtone, Matt Gresham, he is the younger brother of Newtone, and Logistics is Matt Gresham, who has gone on to become one of Hospital's most prolific producers, and specifically about this Everything But the Girl remix, which came out on the aforementioned Hospital Records about a month ago. Everything But the Girl's Run a Red Light has been remixed by Logistics, one of the singles taken from their seventh album released in 2023, which marked the end of a 23-year hiatus for the duo. Hospital's Logistics, a self-proclaimed fan of Everything But the Girl, has upped the tempo and injected his classic euphoric sound with a seriously top-shelf remix. He had this to say, I'm a huge fan and have been ever since hearing Tracy Thorne's work with Massive Attack, and also through tracks there's like Missing and all the amazing remixes they had done of their work around that time. It's a huge honour for me to remix such a timeless and legendary act. That was preceded by, and I don't think anybody did get this, but there were points on offer in the chat room at ttns.uk. If you could indeed plunge your digits into my cerebral cortex and, as an exercise in radio telepathy, read my mind. I played you another track from the yet-to-be-released new album by Fujia and Miyagi, due out on the 30th of October. The album is called New Shiny Object. And today you heard 0.33 Recurring, which, to my mind, now apologies if I have missed someone in the chat room here, but I don't think I have, it very much put me in mind of Menswear. Do you remember Menswear? Like I say, kind of second division indie landfill Britpop band from the 1990s. This was their most famous track, Daydreamer, came out on their 1995 album Nuisance, and released by London Records, and then shortly after were very rarely to be seen ever again. I think we should possibly draw a veil over that. Now, last week's Wonky Donkey, an esoteric selection which still kicks like a mule, was Get Down Services and a track called The Bins, which I still cannot quite get over the fact was only a B-side to another track
a single which did feature on their current album, Massive Champion, Cha-Cha Slide.

0: Realm 6.
1: From last week's Swanky Donkey to this, that was Get Down Services, and this is Julia D'Arco.

short, but very, very sweet. I didn't offer the government health warning this week, but if you assumed the brace position, that's to your enormous credit, of course. But it may not have been necessary. That on the wonky donkey spectrum falls very definitely on the kind of wonky pop end of things in my alternate pop universe, where I am king and things sound very different in the top 40. I played you a track called BAF. And that was released by Carles. Hang on a minute. Hang on. Get your specs on, Mrs. Does that? Yes. Oh dear. This is really fascinating. Ian. Carries record, I'm going to go with, C-A-R-I-E-S. Julia D'Arco is new to me on the record cover for BAF. She seems to have maybe a pillowcase on her head, which has usefully a hole which she can see out of. Feel free to look that up in your own time. Possibly quite a good visual representation of what the music sound like. I mean, at times when the piano comes in and it's jaunting along and doing all very nicely, you think, well, this is tremendous, isn't it? And then, to my mind, she seems to kind of almost willfully or deliberately subvert things by going, no, this is, everything's going far too well at the moment. Let's do something about that and make it slightly less listenable. But that still sounds very deliberately deliberate. I'm not sure that's a mistake at all. I can't tell you an enormous amount about that, apart from the fact that in some kind of I mean, as I say, when I'm king, things can be very different. On my streaming service of choice, he has very few followers. So feel free to give Julia D'Arco some of your love if you enjoyed that. I'm guessing she's Spanish. Her biog is in Spanish, and I don't speak Spanish. So I think at that point, we shall definitely draw a veil. But I will tell you that although we're yet to see a debut album, there is, I notice, a brand new single called Pika Pika, which I haven't heard yet. And so mental post-it note on forehead. Have a listen to that, you colossal chimperoo. Right then. And before that, in what can almost be described as proper radio, I played you a track by Get Down Services, which I promised last week, Cha-Cha Slide, taken from their current new album, Massive Champion. And last week's Wonky Donkey was The Bins, which features the B-side to Cha-Cha Slide, but it came out as a single. And I also mentioned last week, I love, lyrically, I love the way that Cha-Cha Slide is written from the perspective of a six-year-old. Right. I'm not going to fit everything in. It is definitely time for this week's featured artist, Caitlin Aurelia Smith.

So this is the Zaphod Bieber Rocks double header. Two tracks related to my featured artist of the week, and I'm delighted to say that this week it's Caitlin Aurelia Smith. Physical music for inner worlds, it says here. Caitlin Aurelia Smith is a classically trained composer, performer, sound engineer, and producer. Her music is a form of auditory interpretation powered by curiosity and her toolkit of modular analog and rare synthesizers, including her signature Buchla. Orchestral test. The intonation on that ever so slightly wrong there. Modular analog and rare synthesizers, orchestral textures, and voice. Since her first self releases in 2012, she's explored the endless possibilities of electronic instruments and the relationship between sound, shape, color, body movement, and expression. Spanning releases on Western Vinyl, Ghostly International, Network Domino, and her own label, co-founded with James Daniel, of the label called Someone Special, her work has drawn acclaim from all reaches of the music world. NPR, Pitchfork, Guardian, New York Times, The Wire, Rolling Stone, etc. Rolling Stone named Smith's 27 album, The Kid, their avant-garde album of the year, and her collaborations include projects with Danny Elfman, Emil Mossert, Suzanne Ciani, Joe Goddard, Max Richter, Fortet, Robert Koch, and commissions for, all sorts of other people too.

Now then, some people might say that I'm being a fool to myself here, because this is, after all, the Zephyr Beer Rocks doubleheader, and I've turned it into a tripleheader. We started with a collaboration with Joe Goddard, and indeed, Caelan Aurelia Smith has collaborated with Joe Goddard on more than one occasion. The track I played you was his remix of Drip, which is taken from... I mean, she's very busy. I mean, it's worth saying. She released another album called Gush only last summer. And as I say, I played Joe Goddard's remix of Drip. In addition to which, the two of them collaborated on an EP called Neptunes, which came out in 2024 on the Smuggler's Way label, featuring the titular Neptunes, a direct collaboration between the two, plus original tracks by both of them, and them remixing each other, if that makes any sense at all. Now, the track I'm playing you at the moment, there are also more than one versions of this particular track. It's called I Miss the Way You Swim, and she released an album, or at least a long EP, mini album perhaps, called Thoughts on the Future, on which this features. But then the track I'm playing you, or the version I'm playing you, is the Honor for Nature version from last year, September 2025 it came out, released as part of the Secret Symphony of Plants, a collaborative project curated by Honor Sounds and Art Pack in Western New York. This version was built around the, and this is fascinating, the bioelectrical signals of live moss. Electrodes captured the plant's biorhythms triggered by changes in light and temperature and translated them into MIDI data, serving as the musical foundation for the track.

and now bring us bang up to date. This taken from Kane Arena Smith's brand new album, Ruin, It's Not Just Music, which came out on the 2nd of October on her own label, Someone Special. The track I'm playing for you today is I Don't Know What It Is.

So you probably got the general idea that Caitlin Aurelia Smith has had quite a eclectic and wide-ranging musical career to date. But suffice to say, the brand new album, which I am absolutely loving, is nevertheless quite the departure. Primarily, it's a drum and bass album, which, given a lot of her more esoteric and down-tempo work in her early career, it's quite the departure. And she has, nevertheless, some quite opaque and enigmatic things to say about the album. So in Caitlin's own words, "Ruin, it's not just music. Combustion, a sound like combat, sonic martial arts, created in the aftermath and aftershock. Catharsis, built from the idea of the phoenix burning itself alive to reignite. Ruin lives in the moment where everything collapses and something assertive takes its place, with impact and precision as if their form is crumbling and reforming. Sonic combat. Remembering the control is in the uncontrollable. The apathy of nature as a form of kindness. What has to be done rather than what wants to be done. Ruin is made for listeners who are craving someone to do it for them, to be cathartic for them and with them. That moment where the noise finally breaks, the demolition, without apology and full of empathy, the composition of I will do it for you, confrontational, made for the moment of the unmovable, hidden language DNA jumping from brick to brick on the collapse of a structure, sound designed for endurance rather than comfort, the triumph after being underestimated, manipulated, betrayed and ruined. Ain't even worth it. You don't deserve it. I'm just being honest. You haven't earned it. Sound that holds its shape while everything around it breaks. Sound for those drawn to beauty at the point of fracture. Sound as expulsion. Discipline as devotion. It is for freedom, for destruction and reconstruction. Catharsis of the unmovable, the unbelievable. Catharsis for shock and aftershock. Music for eyes struck wide open. This is not new age. This is not ambience."

My name is Ian Jolly, and that was the 5 o'clock cocktail hour. Thank you to TTNS, and join me next Thursday at 5 p.m. for another stiff one when the school bell rings. To your very good health, my friends. Chin chin.

Hey, what is up, punks? It's Thursday night again. Welcome to another hour of the Thursday Night Show Live. We've just heard from Ian, the Ianopedia. I'm still trying to process. My name is Coco, and I will be here with you, taking you through the 6 o'clock hour. And tonight, my punks, I'm playing the first of a few volumes, I think, maybe not in succession, of cover versions. I finally got around to organizing my cover versions shows, or at least the first volume. And tonight, I'll be doing cover versions that don't speak English. That is, foreign language versions. Do say hello in the chat room, right there on the webpage, ttns.uk, and join the many gorgeous ruffians who are there already. This is nephew of Ravi, Ananda Shankar from 1970.

Okay, folks, I have got some, I don't know, I think they're cool. Some radical cover versions, many of which are from the 60s and 70s. And later on, I have this set of Spanish language covers that I'm so excited about. But I'm starting out with this one by Misho Kovach.

0: when I first heard that one, I thought it might be Danish, but that's probably because I have seen more Danish films in my time than Icelandic films. The band is Hjalmar. However, they have an English name also, Thor's Hammer. Formed in 1963, the first modern Icelandic pop album, apparently. And yes, D1 Radio in the chat room clocked that is a Drifters cover. Save the Last Dance for Me. We also heard San Francisco, back when Croatian was called Serbo-Croatian in 1967, from Mišo Kovač. So hey y'all, hey, what's up punks? I'm here just amusing myself, playing a set of foreign language covers, and I'm getting a few out of the way first, some miscellanea, before I do a couple of full-on sets with certain languages that I could not edit out very elegantly. This next one is by Dub Mentor with an experimental sound artist called Jan Jun.
1: Brixton. Brixton.

not strictly a cover. That is the Urdu version of Our Lips Are Sealed, Fun Boy 3, recorded in 1983 alongside the original, don't you know? We heard another lovely spoken word cover version, two of them in that set. Before that, Guns of Brixton, L'été Chinois, recorded in 2019 by Dub Mentor and Yan Jun, the spoken word being in Mandarin. Is your head kind of spinning from all the lingo, all the languages? It kind of is for me, but I love it. Hey, you're listening to The Thursday Night Show. My name is Coco. I'm here with you till 7. In a little bit, I'll tell you who's coming up after me. I'm playing foreign language cover versions, originally in English, this evening. It is a way that I was able to handle the idea of, let's do a show with cover versions. I have some other categories of cover versions that you might hear in the coming months. We shall see. The Thursday Night Show is internet radio at its finest. And you can listen on your smart speaker if you say, hey, smart speaker, play The Thursday Night Show on TuneIn Radio. Try it. You'll like it. And you can also join the listener chat room, where I have some very nice company. This evening, the usual suspects, really. Ian is still there. We've got Adam C. We had Anu make an appearance. I heard a fantastic show that Anu did last Thursday. It was this really kind of chilled out, laid back jazz episode, and I dug it. I listened to it over dinner with Mr. Coco, and he dug it too. He said, ooh, let's hear more of this. And I said, yeah, indeed, let's. Who else is here? Jay. Hi, Jay. Mark C. Oh, yeah, Mark C and I got together this week for a project, a creative project that we recorded online and I believe has been sent to D1 Radio now. More on that soon. What are we listening to? Oh, yeah. This is ABBA. This is an orchestral version. Recorded by Latin Compagnie. They are an instrumental ensemble from Berlin.

And you may be thinking, Coco, that's not in a foreign language. It's true, it is an instrumental. You are sharp. There are loads of kind of cheesy orchestral covers, aren't there? But, you know, they serve a purpose. Coming up in the next set, I have got two songs connected by a thread. The first one is by Angela Aki.

Guys, I am so serious right now. This is Asian Kung Fu Generation, all caps, I'll have you know. They're on tour right now in Japan. You can go see them if you want to pay the airfare. Indeed, you could. That one recorded 2013. And very recognizable song. We also heard Angela Aki, and she was playing the piano. Is there such a thing as Japanese Idol? That kind of struck me as a Japanese Idol kind of song. Kind of histrionic, but oh, so good. Creep, or J-Creep, as D1 Radio said. I love that. Recorded 2012. She's from the rural island called Shikoku. Her mother, Italian-American, her father, Japanese. She's a Hapa like me. Shout to Angela Aki. That may have been her debut on UK-based internet radio. Woohoo! Hey, you're listening to the Thursday Night Show. My name is Coco. So tickled to be here, as usual. How y'all doing? I've seen you in the chat room. Tell me some more. There's some just like the weird discussions that you would normally expect. I would also like to shout to Doc Cloudy, who has made an appearance. Hello. I will tell you who is coming up later on this evening, because we do this all night long. All night, live internet radio on a Thursday. Ian Joliet started out the night, and I'm still trying to internalize all the stuff, all the music, the tunes, the noise, the discussion, the info. I love it. And we got Hardy Miltz serving up some probably recent tunes, recently published music at 7. We have Danny M coming on at 8. Aunt Coombs at 9. 2 hours of Nighthawks at the Virtual Diner, followed by 2 hours of Duna Vibe, and then Nassim. So stay with us, and if you miss anything, listen on the rewind on the website. Click on the hamburger, and you will find it. Or is it just a link now that says rewind? Let's see. Oh yeah, I'm looking at it. Rewind. It's a button. You can find it. There it is. This is Phil Larson. More violins. The orchestral version of Smooth Criminal. I have to move on, though, because I only have 25 minutes left. So I'm going to the aforementioned hot set from the Spanish language diaspora. 4 tunes in a row from different countries. Each and every one of these brings tears to my eyes. These are inspired, and each one has a story. Listen up, folks.

0: estoy herido.
1: Hey, Joe. ¿Dónde vas? That one is so inspired. I'm actually interrupting my set of four songs to talk at ya because it's too much for me to process. That is from the album Rare Mexican Cuts from the 60s. Los Locos del Ritmo are from Mexico City, and that is a cover of, yes, D1 Radio clocked it. Jimi Hendrix. You know, did you know that Jimi Hendrix, when he lived in London, lived in the same house that George Friedrich Handel lived in, he's German, in the 17th, early 18th century in London. So they lived in the same house. And it's kind of a museum. It's called the Handel Hendrix House, wouldn't you know? And they had this kind of cheesy event I went to recently with a DJ. I mean, okay, I'll be honest, it was kind of dorky. Just the concept didn't work. But I did enjoy visiting the house. Yeah, it was this high concept, like, ooh, let's play classical music and then a Jimi Hendrix song. I mean, I've done that kind of thing. I like mixing up, and this, you know, idea of Western classical music is, you know, cool now or whatever. But that was really a thing. Okay. And before that, you know, y'all know me really well, don't you? You know that I have a heart of stone. Nothing makes me cry. I was in a film the other day and everyone around me was going, but I was completely straight faced. But there's something about Suede Head by Morrissey that just, oh, it just brings tears to my eyes. And that version by Mexrissy being a Mexican supergroup, because they are such massive fans of Morrissey. There's a giant movement in various bits of Mexico. And that version, Estuvo Bien, from 2016. Ah, oh, love it. Oh, it just, oh, tears at the heartstrings. Thank you, The Thursday Night Show, for allowing me to share my love of Mexrissy here on the internet. And before that, it was Los Extraños. They did Viva Las Vegas, and they are actually from Barcelona. Indeed. I like that one, too. I have one more in the Spanish language, and I, as I said, I interrupted myself. This one is a song. It is a psych song, like a psychedelic garage song. This was recorded in 1961. This band formed in the 50s in Valencia. Their name is, I know I'm butchering this, guys. I know it means blue trousers, pantalones azules. Oh man, wrong one. Here, let's try that again.

So, what makes a good cover? I was discussing this the other day with Mark C, aka Dr. Rock. Dr. Rock, with whom I can talk for days about all manner of all things. And there is something about, cover versions. There are millions. I mean, where to even begin? I want to hear something inspired. I want to hear something authentic. And I want to think about how this band heard the original and loved it so much, or had something to say about it. So they decided to rewrite the lyrics in their own language, book recording studio time, and make a cover version. Isn't that a sight to behold? Really? Really and truly? I love it. What can I say? Cover versions. Another thing about, well, if I'm honest, mariachi music. This is California Dreamin' by Mariachi Los Soñadores, and they're actually from Austin, Texas. When I go to California, well, LA, it's been a while. There's always some guy in a lowrider in the lane next to you in traffic playing music way too loud that sounds like, I'm sorry, I don't mean to sound sort of like biased or anything, but like Hong Kong, we call it Hong Kong music, which you always hear when someone rolls down the window of their car. It's the equivalent of like, just whatever too much bass thing you hear from people's cars here. No judgment. It's just a thing. It just tells you very firmly where you are. What culture am I experiencing? Okay, I really have to stop talking now. This is just too much. Couple of songs in French because I have time. This band is called Les Serfs, and it wasn't until I saw a picture of them talking about cross-cultural things that I realized they are from Madagascar.

Okay, that is Johnny Hallyday. Noir, c'est noir. And actually recorded the same year as the original by Los Bravos, 1966. We heard Les Cerfs from 1964 with Shoop Shoop Song. And I would like to say, hey, thank you very much for having me. I am about to hand over to Hardy Miltz in a mere moment, and he will be taking over for the 7 o'clock hour. I won't see you until later in November. Because I have a little tiny bit of a break. I will be working with D1 Radio when we co-opt the Thursday night show as a platform for our conference. I will be co-producing with him the 20th and 21st of October. And I look forward to that. And I'm doing a breakfast radio show live on the 21st at 8 a.m. if you are an early bird. Thank you all for joining me, and I look forward to next time. It has been grand.

Good evening, everybody. I do hope you are well. You are listening to the Thursday Night Show. I'm Hardy Miltz. I have to say thank you to Coco for that last hour. Cover versions in foreign languages. Absolutely fascinating. So much enjoyed that. And, of course, thank you to Ian Joliet for opening the evening for us live, as always. If you heard his show, I think you will agree he picked some really amazing tracks, didn't he? New and recent tracks, which of course is what I shall be playing for you as well. I need to tell you who is coming up for the rest of the evening. I'm followed this week by Danny M, an hour with him. And Coombs follows, an hour with him. And then, oh my goodness, we have 2 hours with the Nighthawks. Nighthawks at the Virtual Diner, taking us up to midnight. D1 Radio. I should have checked ahead of time who he has on his show. Perhaps I will find out before the end of my show, because I will announce everybody before the end of my hour. Anyway, I shall stop wittering. I have a roundup of new and recent releases from the indie scene. I'm gonna begin with a new act. For me, this is BB May.

It's an interesting track, I think. Father John Misty. Oh, goodness me. The track is called The Expanded Universe, but he has spelt it X-Panded Universe, and that just confused me so much. I was thinking maybe it was like left-handed, but P instead of H on the panded, and then my youngest said, "Yeah, it just means expanded." Anyway, Father John Misty, of course, is Josh Tillman. I think he's the drummer from Fleet Foxes. I like his tracks. They kind of have like a cinematic feel to them, and they tell a story, don't they? I don't think we've got an album in the works from him, but that is his third single this year, so hey, maybe there is one. Before that, I played a new act for me, Dateline. Hey, You Look Good. They're from New Zealand. It's a project led by somebody called Katie Everingham, and she has recruited she's had several kind of backing members of her band. I think she's been touring, so I don't think it's like a studio project, but I shall certainly look out for more from her. Bit noisy for me, but hey, I did enjoy it.

And I opened with B.B. May, her track Maybe in the Morning. I found that on SoundCloud, but it is, as far as I can tell, available as a single on Earthworms Earth Libraries. And that's a new label for me. So, yeah, two new discoveries there. She's from Manchester, and that was her second single. I have another three. All of those three were singles, and I have another three singles to play before the show is up. I've been talking for far too long. This is Fontaines D.C.

My goodness. It was... It, right, so that was Mogwai with vocals by Iggy Pop in the chat room. Three people at the same time. Adam C., D1 Radio, and Mark C. Have I got that right? Did I miss anybody out? All said, that's Iggy Pop. Yeah, he has a distinctive voice, doesn't he? The story behind that is that Stuart Braithwaite from Mogwai was an absolute fan of the Stooges, and Iggy Pop has very much enjoyed the music of Mogwai, so I guess it was inevitable in a way that eventually they would get some collaboration together. Mogwai will have an album out called Happy Tears in January the 8th on Rock Action. Oh my goodness, we're talking about ...2027 now, aren't we? It's so depressing. Or maybe it's hopeful, I don't know, I guess it depends on your point of view. Before that, I played Fontaine's DC. The track was Tongue from their album Dopamine Chamber, which will be out next week on XL. Did I already tell you that? I can't remember. I think I've lost the plot. Right, so I promised you more singles. I have three more singles to play you. This one is another new act for me, Girl in the Year Above. Track is called Wet Paint.

times. It used to be just yellow, now it's brightly painted white. And there's a fella on a ladder, and he's crudely making signs. And they say, wet paint, don't touch. Now you would be surprised at how often I arise. I feel like wet paint, don't touch.

that was an another new act for me. She calls her act Kato, spelled K-A-E-T-O. It's the sort of thing that would annoy me. However, it turns out her name is Katie Eastburn. So, yeah, she's called Katie. Yeah, call your act Kato. I like it. Another single, that track was called Propane. She was born in Scotland. Subsequently, she has lived in France, lived in Mexico. She now lives in London. And I read an interview that she did with I forget who she did the interview with now, but apparently she is ASD, and she wrote that having been dumped by a boyfriend and concluded that that her ASD makes her somebody who can warm the house like propane, but at the same time burn down a relationship. I thought that was really, really nice. I like that. I'm wittering, aren't I? Before that, I played Girl in the Year Above, another new act for me. Wet Paint, another single. They did a cover of Teardrop, which was used in the new Peaky Blinders film, Peaky Blinders Immortal Man. I've not seen. In fact, I did not know there was a film, a spin-off, I guess. So I shall have to seek that out. But right, one last single. This is Uncle Junior.

Sandhouse. Sandhouse is Anna Sutherland and Casper Holloway. They live in London. They have an EP out called Pollyanna out the end of this month, October the 30th, on Broke Records. It will be their second EP. That track was called Gasoline. Yeah, I rather like that. Before that, I played Ryan Burns, Let It Out Again, from his album Just Keep Growing. That will be out in a couple of weeks. He lives in Chicago. Yeah, I think I will have to check, but I think that will be his debut LP. Although he did release an EP back in 2019. Yeah, another... I say new act for me. He was a new act for me last week. In fact, I've got three tracks from him. I played one last week. I've just played one, and I'll play another next week. And before that, Uncle Junior, Melt Me. That was the last of the singles that I... The last of the six singles I had lined up. Debut single, no less. He lives in Hampshire, but he recorded that in rural France. So, yeah, that's quite interesting. Apparently, he supported Man, Woman, Chainsaw. So it's not like he's not like a bedroom DJ. He's been out and about. Right. Well, I did have 10 minutes left of it. I've now only got 8 minutes. This is the Sewing Club.

They are called The Sewing Club, and their album will be called Sew. Out, where is that? Yeah, goodness me. It's just out on Born Loser. They're from Nashville. Yeah, first LP, but they did release two EPs back in 2024. I did not hear anything from those EPs. So, I mean, in a way, they're a new club for me. Oh, sorry, a new act for me, The Sewing Club. I'm out of time. I need to tell you who is coming up for the rest of the evening, except I've closed the tab with a schedule on it. I've got it back again. I am followed. I'm followed in 3 minutes by Danny M. Very much looking forward to that. Always love his shows. He is followed by Ant Coons. Then we have 2 hours of D1 Radio, Nighthawks at the Virtual Diner. He will be talking about South African jazz. How do I know that? Because he posted it in the chat room and I wrote it on a post-it stamp and stuck it on my speaker. So that was that worked out well. Do join us in the chat room if you can. TTNS.uk is our website. If you come to our website, you can join our Discord, which is a much nicer way to chat. It's more civilized. Don't forget, all of our shows are recorded. They play 24/7 all through the week, expertly curated by Grins. If you have a smart speaker, you can say, well, I mean, I've got Alexa. You can say, Alexa, play TTNS. And if you have a smartphone, you can install our app and take us with you.

right now, if you live in the Brighton area, you can stream our show on DAB Radio. It's a new thing. It may be coming to other cities. In the future, we shall see. Anyway, that's enough. That's enough wittering in from me. I shall say thank you all to listening. I shall speak to you all next week. Stick around for Danny M.

Good evening, TTNS. Well, I suppose I should congratulate myself first for actually connecting. Unlike 2 weeks ago, it's good to be back. Thanks, Hardy Melts. Thanks, Coco. Thanks, Ian Joliet, for your show so far. Absolutely wonderful. And you've got me, Danny M, for the next hour. Unsure what I was going to play until this morning. But here we are. Let's go.

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I mostly just use it as like something to help me and like help my thought process. And because, I don't know, basically when you take acid,

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1: Coming up next, Ant Coombs. Stay tuned. This has been Danny M and my pleasure.

0: Good evening, ladies and gentlemen, listeners of the Thursday Night Show. You're tuned in to Nighthawks at the African Diner. I think this is our 11th edition of Nighthawks. I'm D1 Radio, coming at you live from the South Coast, or the diner counter here. And I'm here with my good friend John. Good evening, John.
1: Good evening, good evening, good evening. Nice to be here again on the African Diner.
0: As ever, as ever. Let me kick off with thanks to those DJs that have gone before us this evening. A mighty set from Ant Coombs just now, preceded by Danny M, Hardy Milts, Coco, and Ian Joliet this evening. Let's have a check in the chat room that we're all sounding good, coming through nice and clear. Thank you, Mark C. That is exactly what we want to hear. Okay, John, where is our journey going to take us this evening?
1: Well, the journey is going to take us all over South Africa, where we're going to be listening to lots of South African jazz, different genres and styles of jazz as well. And I thought that we should start in Cape Town this evening, because Cape Town is a very interesting city. It was one of the first places of the colonization journey, so to speak, of South Africa. It was a place of great migration, a melting pot of various races, ethnic groups and people. And it was also the port city that lots of jazz recordings entered South Africa, because it was a port city. Sailors were coming in from different parts of the world, from the United States of America, from Europe and other places, and they were bringing records with them. So you could say that jazz is one of the, you could say that Cape Town was one of the first cities in Africa to really benefit from jazz.
0: So I got a question for you. This just occurred to me. Does that make Cape Town South Africa's New Orleans?
1: You could say that. You could say that. I think that claim can be made.
0: Nice.
1: I mean,
0: you heard it here first, folks.
1: You heard it here first. Yeah. I do know that there's a carnival which takes place in Cape Town among the colored community, which, when you look at it, looks very much like Mardi Gras. It looks very much like what, you know, like the festival in New Orleans. So, yeah, I think I would make that claim myself. You know. Nice. Yeah, so we're going to start off with some music from one of Cape Town's finest, who left us earlier this year. His name is Abdullah Ibrahim, formerly known as Dollar Brand. And we're going to be listening and kicking the show off this evening with Abdullah Ibrahim's, probably one of his most famous compositions from 1974. And this one is called Manenberg.
0: All right, let's do it.

Wow, there you have it, the music of Safema Bia Benjamin, taken from the album African Songbook. Songbird, sorry, African Songbird. That's from right. 1974. And she was really, really doing some fantastic stuff on vocals. Joined by her husband of the time, Dollar Brand. Who later became Abdullah Ibrahim. Beautiful, beautiful album. Featuring people like Louis Spears on bass, Basil Moses on bass as well, Doug Sides on drums, Billy Brooks on trumpet, and wailing away on flute and tenor sax, Basil Coetzee. So some really groundbreaking, seminal jazz coming out of South Africa. And that was all published on the As Shams label, which I've been led to understand was a very groundbreaking, important label, music label in South Africa, the As Shams label. Before that, we listened to a

0: very interesting rendition of Abdullah Ibrahim's masterpiece of 1976, Mannenberg. And it came out of an album called Essential South African Jazz, the Joburg Session, from 2008, featuring people like Paul Hamner on piano, Bernice Boycanio on drums, Andre Ibrahimsi on bass, and Gregory Georgiades on acoustic guitar. So really great stuff to kick us off this evening on the African Diner, African Jazz at the African Diner this evening.
1: Indeed.
0: Hope you're liking it too.
1: 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If you are listening to us back on the rewind, keep tuned. There's going to be plenty more fine, fine music for your ears and delectations. Now, John, I believe you had a little help with coming up with our playlists this time. Is that right?
0: Yes, I did. I did. We must give full thanks to my good friend in Cape Town. His name is Mirza Parker. And he's in his 70s at the moment. But he has been promoting jazz in Cape Town and Johannesburg for many years, over four decades. And he's been giving me a lot of information and history about the Cape colored community and their contribution to jazz in South Africa, and just general history of jazz in South Africa. So we are in his debt.
1: Grateful for your wisdom.
0: That's right. If you're listening, wonderful good evening to you.
1: So, putting this show together involves finding out a little bit more from the surface sort of thoughts and understandings and feelings about certain genres in places. And I've discovered in my investigations of this the extent and the richness of jazz as a genre in South Africa, which turns out to have grown as much as it did in the United States, through performances in nightclubs, in dances and other venues. Musicians often had the opportunity to play the music often. And they would go to nightclubs and jam sessions and wait for other opportunities to offer their talents. And we got couple more classic acts from South Africa's jazz catalogue coming up next. Do you want to tell us anything about the next artist, John?
0: Yeah, so we're going to play some music from Makoi Mrubata, who's a very important alto saxophonist from the Cape Town area. He's been playing for at least four or five decades, and is regarded as one of the most vital of the saxophonists in South Africa. And this next tune is called Cape Samba, and you be the judge.
1: Let's do it.

0: Oh, there we have it. The music of Cape Town guitarist Errol Dyers with the title track of his 1997 album Sonesta. And that was preceded by McCoy Murbata. From his album Tears of Joy, we heard Cape Samba. And yeah, some really, really strong instrumental performances there, Dom. What do you think?
1: I like those both very, very much. That was good stuff. So, listeners, one of the unique aspects of the South African jazz scene was the appearance of individuals who would imitate other popular artists as closely as possible, because the real musician wasn't there to perform in the area. So, for example, you could find a Cape Town Dizzy Gillespie who would imitate not only the music, but the look and style of Dizzy. This was a practice that created a strong environment to nurture some artists who would eventually leave South Africa and become legitimate contributors to the international jazz scene. And it's almost a segue into our next track, which, John, is by whom?
0: Was that Herbie Swahili we had in mind?
1: I think we're going for Hotep Idris Galeta.
0: Oh, yes, Hotep Idris Galeta, that's right, with Monk in Soweto.
1: That's it.
0: which is a very interesting tune. So, yes, Hotep Idris Galeta was an exile who left South Africa in the mid-70s. He came to England for a short while, and then he made another move to the United States of America, where he became a very important jazz pianist, playing alongside people like Jackie McLean, and also teaching at the Hart School of Music in Hartford, Connecticut, and eventually came back to South Africa when the apartheid system was dismantled, and you know, made a name for himself again, for a second time, as a jazz musician there. And this comes from an album that he did in, I think, either 2008 or 2009, not too long before he died, actually. Mm. And this tune is called Monk in Soweto.
1: Let's hear it.

0: 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If you are live, it is the 8th of October 2026. You can join us in the chat room at www.thethursdaynightshow.com, ttns.uk. Join us at the counter, pull up a chair. Myself, my good buddy John are working our way through the very, very fine selection of tracks. I love those two tracks there, John. What did we just hear?
1: Yeah, you just heard a tune by South African bassist Herbie Soaeli. And fittingly, that one was called It's That Time of Night.
0: It's that time of night where you listen to great jazz. That's a good time of night to get to.
1: Exactly. And it came from an album called African Time. And it features, I would say, the cream of South African jazz musicians. Mm. People like Nduduzo Makathini on piano, Ayanda Sikade on drums, Sydney Mavundla, who you heard playing that wonderful trumpet and flugelhorn, Malcolm Giane on trombone, Mfunzi Mvubu on alto sax. Yeah, just really, really great stuff. Herbie Soaeli, of course, on bass, playing the bass. And then before that, you heard the music of jazz pianist Hotep Idris Galeta from his 2002 album Malay Tone Poem. Mm. Not 2008, as I mistakenly announced. It's 2002 Malay Tone Poem, and the tune that we heard from him was called Monk in Soweto. So there you have it, two fantastic jazz musicians from the Cape area. From around Cape Town.
0: Am I right or wrong that to be reminded of Mingus when I see the title Tone Poem? Is that a red herring? Or am I sniffing up the right tree there?
1: you could be right. I mean, you know, Mingus had a huge repertoire of music and albums and compositions and styles and things of that nature. So without knowing his total catalog, he may have indeed have had something about Tone Poem. But I love Mingus. I think Mingus was probably one of the best jazz composers out there.
0: So we're going to move to one of the first major bebop groups in South Africa, originally in the 1950s, an act called the Jazz Epistles. These were the first people to cut a record in a bebop style in South Africa. John, there's something in particular about Scullery's. This track called Scullery Department.
1: Yes, Scullery Department. So Scullery Department is an interesting kind of commentary on apartheid South Africa and the kind of restrictions that, you know, people generally in society would have been, would have had. And I think it was a kind of clever tongue-in-cheek that the Epistles came up with Scullery Department. Because the scullery is, of course, the kitchen, or, you know, not very nice, pleasant part of the kitchen where, you know, the dishes are washed and, you know, where probably the, you know, different things would be dried and so forth. And it was the place where, the scullery was the place where, unfortunately, a lot of the musicians had to double up and use as a kind of dressing room or an area where they would congregate before going on stage. And this this could be even if they were in a fancy hotel or if they were in a, you know, wonderful kind of nightclub or whatever, they would have had to be in the scullery instead of being in a nice dressing room, more befitting of them as performers. So they came up with this this interesting tune, the Scullery Department. So let's have a listen of it.
0: Let's have a listen.

0: Wow, there we have it. Some really spiritual, John Coltrane-influenced, McCoy Tyner-influenced music from the late South African pianist Bheki Mhlebo. That came from his album Celebration. The tune you just heard was The Age of Inner Knowing. The Age of Inner Knowing. Featuring Bheki Mhlebo on piano, Jean Toussaint on tenor saxophone, Michael Bowie on bass, and Marvin Smitty Smith at the drums. Before that, you heard the music of the Jazz Epistles, Verse 1, the album Verse 1, featuring none other than Huma Sekela on the trumpet, Kipi Moketsi on the alto saxophone, Jonas Ngwangwa on trombone, and Dola Brand, who became Abdullah Ibrahim, on piano. And that album was actually recorded back in 1960. And while we were listening to that song, Dom and I had a very interesting discussion about the absence of any kind of, listening infrastructure that we've got today in terms of, Spotify or YouTube or just records. And yet, no musicians in South Africa, like the Jazz Epistles, were sounding as if they came straight out of New Orleans or New York or Chicago.
1: Sometimes your ears are all you need, right?
0: Well, and talent.
1: Your ears are your start.
0: That helps.
1: Your ears are where you start.
0: A bit of talent helps.
1: I'd say in this case a lot of talent helps, but there's a lot of talented people here as well.
0: Yeah. So if you've been enjoying the show so far, please let us know in the chat what you think. Certainly Dom and I think that this has been a really interesting and informative and educational introduction to jazz from South Africa.
1: On Nighthawks at the African Diner on the Thursday night show. And breaking news, we have a new act that will be taking over at midnight tonight. For fans of Lonely Artist Cast, you can tune in to Number Station, who will be playing from midnight to 2. And then we will head over to Chicago for Nassim to wrap this week's Thursday night show up. Who are we playing next, John? What's next on the list?
0: You tell me, and I'll talk about it.
1: Yeah, okay. So we got Jonathan Butler and a track called Sarah, Sarah.
0: So Jonathan Butler is probably one of South Africa's famous exports. He's probably well known in the United States as he is in South Africa. More on the sort of funk jazz pop end of things than the kind of straight ahead jazz we've been listening to for the last hour and a bit. But nonetheless, very tasteful, very tasty. And the tune we're going to be listening to is called Sarah, Sarah. It comes from his 1988 album. Let's listen to Jonathan Butler.

Zambia and Malawi. There's a train that comes from Zambia and Zimbabwe. There's a train that comes from Angola and Mozambique, from Lesotho, from Botswana, from Swaziland, from all the hinterlands of southern and central Africa. This train carries young and old African men who are conscripted to come and work on contract in the gold and mineral mines of Johannesburg and its surrounding metropoli. 16 hours or more a day for almost no pay. Deep, deep, deep down in the belly of the earth, when they are digging and drilling for that shiny, mighty, evasive stone, or when they dish that mishmash, mash,

food into their iron plates with the iron shovel. Or when they sit in their stinky, funky, filthy, flea-ridden barracks and hostels, they think about the loved ones they may never see again, because they might already have been forcibly removed from where they last left them, or wantonly murdered in the dead of night by roving and marauding gangs of no particular origin. We are told. They think about their lands and their herds that were taken away from them with the gun and the bomb and the tear gas and the Gatling and the cannon. And when they hear that choo-choo train, a chugging and a pumping and a smoking and a pushing and a pumping, a crying and a steaming and a chicken and a they always curse and they curse the coal train that brought them to Johannesburg.

0: wasn't that a piece of work? That was Demela, brackets, the Coal Train, close brackets, by Hugh Masekela. And a little nod to Camera Dude, who has just joined us in the chat room. Glad you're digging the tunes, Camera Dude. You are welcome to join us in the chat room, too. We're still here for another 30 minutes. Nighthawks at the African Diner, live on the Thursday Night Show. John.
1: You're very welcome, Camera Dude. Lovely to have you on board this evening as we explore a couple of selections of South African jazz. We're just scratching the surface, really, in the 2 hours that we've had allotted to us. And we've been enjoying ourselves to the max. So we just listened to Hugh Masekela's Stimela, or The Coal Train, which was recorded live at the Blues Alley in Washington, D.C. in 1994. And really, really, really evocative stuff. That's probably one of my favorite live, because I've actually heard him play this in London at the Barbican back in, I think it was either 2008 or 2009. And, you know, it just has a way of hushing an audience, making them listen and hang on every word that he has to say.
0: It did with you and me. We were like, don't interrupt the guy. Let him play. Let him play.
1: And before that, you listened to Jonathan Butler, the guitarist Jonathan Butler, with a 1988 song called Sarah, Sarah. So, we've been going all over the shop this evening in terms of pop-type music, the more straight-ahead jazz, big band jazz, all kinds of jazz, but all from South African musicians.
0: And we have a familial connection to the previous track with the next one, do we not, John?
1: Yes. So we're going to be listening to Miriam Makeba and a song called Soweto Blues, which was actually composed by her ex-husband, none other than Hugh Masekela. And let's go straight to it.
0: Let's go straight to it.

0: been listening to the music of late. Moses Taiwa Molelekwa. And that came from, the tune you just heard, I should say, Mountain Shade, came from his album Finding Oneself, which was released back in 1994. And it's just such a beautiful, calming, relaxing spirit that music imbued and radiated, which was also his spirit, the spirit of Moses Molelekwa. Really, really enjoyed that one.
1: Yeah, it's beautiful.
0: Beautiful stuff. And we're going to be listening to another pianist, and his name is Andile Yenana, coming from an album called We Used to Dance. This is a tune called Tembisa the People. And I just want to say really how much we've enjoyed ourselves on this program this evening, looking at the music of South Africa, or looking at the jazz of South Africa, and just really being able to scratch the surface, because, you know, this will require many, many more hours of music to do justice to. But I hope that whatever we've done this evening, you've enjoyed.
1: And we will be back in 3 weeks for more South African jazz. You've been listening to Nighthawks at the African Diner on the Thursday night show. Stay tuned. After Midnight is Number Station. And I've been D1 Radio. And you, my friend, have been...
0: John Stevenson. Really, really good to be here. And thanks for all your comments in the chat. Keep them coming till the end of the show. We love you.
1: And let's go to Andile Yenana to play us out.
0: Wonderful.

0: Well, that was beautiful. Thank you very much, listeners. You have been listening to Nighthawks at the Virtual Diner, African Diner, South African Jazz. We will be back in 3 weeks with more South African Jazz. And that was Antile Yenana. Stay tuned for more Thursday night show for the next 3 hours. I've been D1 Radio.
1: And John Stevenson. Good evening.
0: Good night.
2: Dean, thank you so much for listening. I will speak to you all next week.

Hello and welcome. You're listening to the somewhat tolerable other half of the LAC, or as I like to call it, the number station. I've got little number station noises to play in the background. Don't worry, Russia's not coming just yet. But, yep, thanks. I'm following up from D1. Thank you. I've been tuned in, listening for the last half an hour. Hope you're doing all right, buddy. It's a bit weird doing this on my own without my robotic other half. It's very strange, like, not having to plug in the headphone splitter and stuff. There's a lot less equipment needed. So I've managed to squeeze enough room to sit here on my own. But it does mean that I have got the posture of a shrimp doing this tonight. So yeah, pray for me actually being able to stand up straight. I'll be playing quite a bit of 80 stuff and all different kinds of bits and pieces, but I'll also play a few tracks. I'm generally just going to play stuff that I normally can't play because Aniseed has an issue with it, or Pumpkin, as he's fondly known, my little pet name for him. So you'll be hearing a bit of Bono, you'll be hearing a bit of emo, you won't be hearing anything about nuclear bombs going off, because he loves freaking himself about that, and like black eyeliner and boot polish, messy hair, and whinging about no one understanding your feelings. So there might be a bit of that, I lie. But anyway, here's a track I never hear played online. It's from a band called 1997, and it's from the album On the Run, and the track's called One Track Mind, Four Track Heart.

Well, I hope you found that enjoyable. Sorry about the little skip. It looks like I had a bit of connectivity issues. But up next, I've got a track, Fru Fru. It's a song called Let It Go. You might recognise her. She's the lovely lady, Imogen Heap. She used to live in Norfolk for a while, but she's very talented. And this is her original band. She was like a little duo, but it's one of my favourite tracks. Hope you enjoy. It's a bit of a slow intro.

TTNS, and there's always some great talent. It's kind of nice to fill in. I just kind of wish Aniseed was here. It would have been a good laugh, but does mean I can play stuff that I don't think I'd ever get the okay to play. Anyway, up next is a band called May, M-A-E, and it's their song Suspension. And originally it was on their Destination B-side album, but it finally got a good release. But hopefully you'll like it. Very high energy. Should pick things up a bit.

How was that? Everyone okay with that? We've got up next. I've got I think it's an Australian band. I can't remember. I think they only released like one album, but it's a band called Quiet Drive, and the song is Rise from the Ashes.

Hope you guys are finding that all right. And not too, out there really in what I'm playing. But yeah, it's just a few. Hopefully Dr. Rock might tune in. Dr. Rock! Red Hot Rock will tune into this and be like, oh, I actually know some of those songs. Because, Lord, I mean, I was in, when he took over from us last time, I was like, ooh. And I was like, I'm sure that's Coheed. And he was playing Coheed in Canberra. And I was like, oh, if you didn't get an AOK to play for anything, TTNS. An OK to play for anything. Yeah. I don't know what that means, Voice of Doom. That is not a coherent sentence. You were like, ooh. Okay. Yeah. Well, I just weren't expecting Coheed on late night from Red Hot Dr. Rock hard in my ear hole. Can you, Voice of Doom, can you, like, type actual sentences? Up next, we've got a band called Gratitude. And a really, unfortunately, this band just didn't quite get up and running, really. It released, like, one album and then didn't go any further. But I inherited, three demo track, so I got really into this band, and then when they released that album it sounded slightly different. But yeah, I can play some demo tracks from them, but anyway, I've got Gratitude, and the track's called Drive Away. I think it's a really nice song.

Yeah, that song does not go on for long. I feel like I'm just smoking through these. And can I what? Can you please type in full understandable sentence? You didn't get an okay to play for anything. TTNS. Smile, cross, TTNS. Are you upset that I'm just playing random stuff? Are you like, or are you like, oh, Bono? I'm wondering. The voice of Doom. The voice of Doom's heard a sniff of Bono and is all excited. Or we could move into the NWA half hour. If Frank was listening to this, should I do a half hour hustle? I feel like we should, like, you know, because, well, you know, I think Frank's going to wake up in the morning and maybe tune into this. And if he doesn't have the hustle, it'll be hell to pay. Oh, the hustle is hot. The hustle is hot tonight, baby.

It's quite hard. I feel like I've made a massive cock up by not making a playlist, and I'm going through an old iTunes hard drive and like seeing what I haven't played. But to be honest with you, I went on a little bit of a mission. I know the song's called Nights Like These, and I know the music video of it is like abandoned house and some railway tracks, and I thought the band's name was a load of numbers, and it's not. It's a different song, and oh my god, it's driving me nuts. I hate it because I've migrated from many of a laptop. And I just haven't. I'll be honest with you, I have not maintained a music library since like the streaming services got so good, and trying to buy some of this obscure stuff that's like just not available anywhere. I just haven't bothered. I just have not bothered. I'm like, it's on YouTube. Long live YouTube. And I've just kind of, you know, they're just buried away in playlists, and I have royally cocked up there. I wish I'd maintained my music collection, and I haven't. Anyway, up next is a band called Houston Cools, and the track's Bob and Bonnie, and I think it's a really sweet song, and I think it's just adorable, but hopefully you guys will like it. I'll slide it right in, because it starts pretty sharp.

How did you find that? I can imagine this is all probably not Voice of Doom style. Right. Let us know, buddy, if I am totally killing your vibe, and I'll play some Bono for you, baby. Oh, you'll love that. Anyway, you said you'd be here for the first hour, so you can like it a little bit. Anyway, up next, we've got a track called Contact, a band called Contact, and a track called Never Stop. This is the original demo version, the one with the original singer. So it's got a female singer in it, and it's the way better version, I find. But yeah, hopefully you guys like it. Haven't played it for a long time.

0: Yeah, I thought I'd play. I don't know, it's kind of nice to play some obscure tracks and stuff that people don't normally play on here and, go through the old back catalogue. But the trouble is, I mean, here you go. I've got a right treat for you. I've got there is landmines on there. There's stuff that's goddamn awful within that library, and it's not maintained, and stuff's like not labeled correctly. But no, lo and behold, I've come across something that I've called Aniseed Ringtone, and it's clearly a little snippet out of one of the early podcasts back in like 2013 era. So yeah, you enjoy this. I'm gonna duck it a little bit because it might be a bit loud.
1: I'm a survivor, and I'm a survivor, and so on and so forth.
0: Yep. If you want that as your ringtone, let us know because I've made it into a ringtone format, M4A. Let us know and I can send it to you. Just email lonelyartistpod@gmail.com. And you too can be a proud owner of the Aniseed ringtone. But yeah, there's all manner of like crap on here. Anyway, that last song reminded me of a band called Shiny Toy Guns, and the track is called "You Are the One."

What do you want? Apex Twin. Well, you do keep me on my toes. Voice of Doom D2. Let us know exactly what you want, and I will try and fulfill it before you go to bed. I'm gonna play another Gratitude one, but this time I'm gonna play. I don't know. This is one of their demo tracks. It was on the album's Songs About Sadie, I think. And this is the original version of Sadie, which I don't think's heard the light of day ever. So here's the original demo version that's probably should and has never been played on radio. So enjoy.

he doesn't whisper anything at the end of this one. It's very strange. If you know what that's supposed to sound like, you'll be like, what the? Yeah. The other tracks on there also sound a little different to their album versions as well. I've got Drive Away and If Ever. I might play If Ever later. Anyway, so old G2 wants Def Leppard one more. Time. One more time. Unplugged. Here you go, D2. Enjoy.

I'm not too sure exactly what that was, but Doom, I hope you liked it, whatever the hell that was. Up next, I've got Sapient Dream, Slushy, Past Lives. Quite like this track. It's nice and... hopefully it's long enough for me to figure out what the hell I'm going to play next. Stay tuned, you're listening to TTNS.